0: Alice Smith after 6 o'clock on Saskatoon's hottest music, Kick 98. This is Kendra hanging out with you, looking at the forecast over the next few days. Okay, summer is wrapping up, looking pretty fine here in Saskatoon. Sunshine and 22 for the high tomorrow, Saturday and Sunday, 23. Monday, the last full day of summer, 26. Fingers crossed that forecast does not change, because, hey, there's still a few patios open around town, a few ice cream stops I want to check in before the season actually does change. Though I'll be honest, it could be minus 20 and I'm still in the mood for ice cream.
1: Swim, swim, what a funny love your skin. Swim, swim.

0: Russell Dickerson, Worth Your Wild on the new Kick 98. This is Kendra. Do you think that Tickle Me Elmo is on the same level as Yahtzee or Care Bears? What about Pokemon cards? Yeah, the Toy Hall of Fame recently announced their nominees. We're going to be going over the possible inclusions. Class of 2026 coming up in just a few minutes.
1: I had it in my head what I meant to say. This conversation isn't headed that way.

0: I'm Steve Chisholm, and here's what's kicking around Saskatoon. Kick 98 is excited to partner with Coliseum Presents for a big screen showing of Lord of the Rings, The Two Towers, September 20th and 22nd at 6 p.m. at the Roxy Theater. 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

Tay Bay on the new Kick 98. This is Kendra. Who doesn't have memories of playing with their favorite childhood toy? Well, once again, the Toy Hall of Fame has come out with their list of nominees, and the class of 2026 may include favorites like Care Bears, Sorry, Mousetrap, Polly Pocket, which 110% gets my vote, as well as Tickle Me Elmo and Pokemon. Both of those huge heavy hitters. I remember the absolute hysteria that surrounded those two when they first launched. So we'll have to wait and see who will be making it into the Hall of Fame, you know, reaching true icon status and joining the likes of other favorites like the iconic cardboard box, which, yes, was inducted into the Toy Hall of Fame back in 2005.

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1: 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I'm Steve Chisholm, and here's what's kicking around Saskatoon. 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
0: I'm Lena Iraki with your Saskatoon weather. Tonight, a few clouds. Fog patches developing near midnight, wind becoming light this evening and a low of 6. Tomorrow, mainly sunny. Fog patches dissipating in the morning and a high of 22. Tomorrow night, a few clouds and a low of plus 5. This weekend, sunny, high 23.
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0: The way I wish I could hit the high notes like he does. Benson Boone, Mystical Magical on the new Kick 98. Wild to think that the end of the season is right around the corner over at Sutherland Automotive Speedway. They're going to be wrapping things up on Saturday the 26th. So get ready for the most destructive event of the season. They've got the Enduro cars, the trailer race, Wreck Your Junk, and the final King of the Hill event of the year. Gates are going to open up at noon that Saturday, and the mayhem really gets going at 2 o'clock. You can find more info online, and make sure you keep listening to Win Your Way In.
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Saskatoon's hottest music, Kick 98 with Kendra. Anybody who lives with a picky eater knows what a joy it is when you don't have to worry about feeding them. That's my situation, has been for the past couple of weeks now. I'm counting down the days until my boyfriend is back in town after visiting his family out east. And here I was thinking, okay, this is going to be great. I can eat my favorite meal that he has absolutely no interest in. But now I've gotten to that point where I can't eat any more meatloaf. See, careful what you wish for. It's Luke Holmes and Be By You on Kick 98.

Love the classical feeling of that ending. Bruno Mars, Risk It All on the new Kick 98. This is Kendra. Loving the looks, the forecast over the next few days. We're going to be wrapping up the end of summer with some heat and a whole lot of sunshine. Loving the looks of that, though. As we do get warmer days ahead, heads up, I'm thinking a lot of those box elder maple bugs going to start appearing again. At least they always seem to when we get days of sunshine this time of year on my house. They just kind of take over the whole side of one wall, which for some reason, they also happen to be the one bug my cat has no interest in chasing or eating.

0: Here's what's kicking around Steve Chisholm, Saskatoon. And here's what's kicking around Saskatoon. 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

It's probably a safe guess that around our office, I'm going to be seeing a whole lot of blue and gold tomorrow. The Blades have their first game of the regular season. Now they are on the road. They're going to be playing in Brandon. Obviously, there's a lot going on over at Sastel Center where they usually play. CCMA awards going on this weekend. So the home opener for the Blades actually going to be a week later. It's going to be happening on the 26th. So make sure you head on over to kick98.com. We've partnered with the Blades for the kickoff puck drop. It's your chance to officially drop the puck at center ice and kick off the Blade season along with the Kick Morning Crew. And not only do you receive tickets to the home opener, you're also going to get some brand new Blades merch and honestly, an unforgettable opportunity to make some memories and, well, have the most Saskatoon experience ever.

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1: 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And not to just one person. 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Kick Cash could be coming to you. 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Okay, we'll calm down. 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The Kick Cash briefcase is somewhere in Saskatoon today. 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
17: I'm Lena Iraki with your Saskatoon weather. Tonight, a few clouds. Fog patches developing near midnight, wind becoming light this evening and a low of 6. Tomorrow, mainly sunny, fog patches dissipating in the morning and a high of 22. Tomorrow night, a few clouds and a low of plus 5. This weekend, sunny, high 23.
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0: absolute gem right there, Kelsey Kulik. She found some time out of her busy schedule to drop by our studio earlier today. Of course, she's on stage over at TCU Place tonight playing at the CCMA Legends Show. So we caught up on that. Talked about how she is one of the featured Saskatchewan performers Saturday night over at the CCMA Awards. We also got to talk about how, well, the previous awards that were held here in Saskatoon really impacted, well, the whole trajectory of her career.
1: Mm-hmm. Yeah, it was. I mean, this is my home province. I was born in Saskatchewan, right? 3.5 hours away from Saskatoon. So in 2017, I won Olay on the Spot, which got me a publishing deal and record deal down in Nashville. And then I also won the CCMA Discovery Artist. So it was a big year last year. And this year is also going to be amazing because I've dreamed about, you know, playing on the CCMA since I was a little girl. So I'm very excited, very nervous, but mostly excited.
0: Well, I can tell you we're all super excited for you to be up on stage.
1: Thank you.
0: I heard you mention, of course, you're born and raised here in Saskatchewan, Hudson Bay specifically.
1: Yeah.
0: I just wanted to mention I'm from Shelbrooke.
1: Oh.
0: And so, yes, I've been to Hudson Bay a few times competing in different things.
1: Totally sports. Yeah, me too. I've been to Shelbrooke. That's hilarious.
0: Oh, that's awesome. So what did you specifically go there for? What sport were you involved in?
1: Basketball and volleyball.
0: Oh, good to know. So you played our Aardvark's team, I'm guessing, a couple of times?
1: Yeah, I think so. Yeah.
0: Okay, I went to Hudson Bay specifically for theater festivals.
1: Okay.
0: And I will tell you, some of the best Chinese food I've ever had served up in Hudson Bay.
1: It is really good. I go back there to visit my family, we always go to Bell's Cafe. It is delicious. Yeah. There was two. So I wonder which one you went to, because both of them actually are really good. So
0: I'm trying to think. Knowing us as teenagers, we probably hit up every place you could go there. I'll be honest with you.
1: Yeah, they're a small town, but good Chinese food.
0: Exactly. Well, I'm so happy to have you here once again. And of course, the show tonight, CCMA's on Saturday. And I hear you've also got some new music on the way next month.
1: Yes, I'm very excited for it. Yeah, it's a new song called Your Side of the Bar. And it's coming out October 2nd. So I'm excited for that one.
0: Absolutely. Well, let me just say, loving Cut 'Em Loose right now. Always got it cranked up here and down the hall at CJWW. So excited for even more tunes from you.
1: Thank you.

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20: I'm Lena Iraki with your Saskatoon weather. Tonight, a few clouds. Fog patches developing near midnight. Wind becoming light this evening and a low of 6. Tomorrow, mainly sunny. Fog patches dissipating in the morning and a high of 22. Tomorrow night, a few clouds and a low of plus 5. This weekend, sunny, high 23.
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11: I'm Lena Iraki with your Saskatoon weather. Tonight, a few clouds. Fog patches developing near midnight. Wind becoming light this evening and a low of 6. Tomorrow, mainly sunny. Fog patches dissipating in the morning and a high of 22. Tomorrow night, a few clouds and a low of plus 5. This weekend, sunny, high 23.
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12: I'm Lena Iraki with your Saskatoon weather. Tonight, a few clouds. Fog patches developing near midnight. Wind becoming light this evening and a low of 6. Tomorrow, mainly sunny. Fog patches dissipating in the morning and a high of 22. Tomorrow night, a few clouds and a low of plus 5. This weekend, sunny, high 23.
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2: Hey there, it's Derek Chesney here at the Saskatoon Crime Stoppers. This week on Crime Stoppers Unmasked, we're asking for the public's help in identifying a suspect who assaulted and uttered threats of death towards a local cab operator. On July 21st, 2026, at 9:30 in the evening, a cab operator picked up a fare in the 1300 block of Central Avenue at a local bar. The fare was extremely intoxicated, and an argument ensued between him and the operator. The suspect then proceeded to viciously attack the operator, punching him in the head multiple times, hitting him in the neck with a bottle of alcohol, and grabbing him by the throat. In the midst of the attack, the suspect told the operator repeatedly that he was going to kill him. The cab operator, fearing for his life, was able to get out of the vehicle and flag down a passerby for help to call 911. Description of the suspect: male in his late 50s, early 60s, gray receding hair with a white mustache and sideburns. He was wearing a blue plaid shirt, blue jeans, and white runners. The suspect gave the name Steve when the cab was ordered. Watch for photos and video of the suspect on Facebook, Instagram, and our homepage. Do you have information about this crime or who is responsible? 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Tips are completely anonymous. We don't want your name. We just want your assistance. Saskatoon Crime Stoppers. 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
5: I'm Lena Iraki with your Saskatoon weather. Tonight, a few clouds. Fog patches developing near midnight. Wind becoming light this evening and a low of 6. Tomorrow, mainly sunny. Fog patches dissipating in the morning and a high of 22. Tomorrow night, a few clouds and a low of plus 5. This weekend, sunny, high 23.
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3: Hey there, it's Derek Chesney here with the Saskatoon Crime Stoppers. This week on Crime Stoppers Unmasked, we're asking for the public's help in identifying a suspect who assaulted and uttered threats of death towards a local cab operator. On July 21st, 2026, at 9:30 in the evening, a cab operator picked up a fare in the 1300 block of Central Avenue at a local bar. The fare was extremely intoxicated, and an argument ensued between him and the operator. The suspect then proceeded to viciously attack the operator, punching him in the head multiple times, hitting him in the neck with a bottle of alcohol, and grabbing him by the throat. In the midst of the attack, the suspect told the operator repeatedly that he was going to kill him. The cab operator, fearing for his life, was able to get out of the vehicle and flag down a passerby for help to call 911. Description of the suspect: male in his late 50s, early 60s, gray receding hair with a white mustache and sideburns. He was wearing a blue plaid shirt, blue jeans, and white runners. The suspect gave the name Steve when the cab was ordered. Watch for photos and video of the suspect on Facebook, Instagram, and our homepage. 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
1: Hey there, it's Derek Chesney here with the Saskatoon Crime Stoppers. This week on Crime Stoppers Unmasked, we're asking for the public's help in identifying a suspect who assaulted and uttered threats of death towards a local cab operator. On July 21st, 2026, at 9:30 in the evening, a cab operator picked up a fare in the 1300 block of Central Avenue at a local bar. The fare was extremely intoxicated, and an argument ensued between him and the operator. The suspect then proceeded to viciously attack the operator, punching him in the head multiple times, hitting him in the neck with a bottle of alcohol, and grabbing him by the throat. In the midst of the attack, the suspect told the operator repeatedly that he was going to kill him. The cab operator, fearing for his life, was able to get out of the vehicle and flag down a passerby for help to call 911. Description of the suspect: male in his late 50s, early 60s, gray receding hair with a white mustache and sideburns. He was wearing a blue plaid shirt, blue jeans and white runners. The suspect gave the name Steve when the cab was ordered. Watch for photos and video of the suspect on Facebook, Instagram, and our homepage. Do you have information about this crime or who is responsible? 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Tips are completely anonymous. We don't want your name. We just want your assistance. Saskatoon Crime Stoppers. Do your part to stop crime in our community.
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2: Hey there, it's Derek Chesney here with the Saskatoon Crime Stoppers. This week on Crime Stoppers Unmasked, we're asking for the public's help in identifying a suspect who assaulted and uttered threats of death towards a local cab operator. On July 21st, 2026, at 9:30 in the evening, a cab operator picked up a fare in the 1300 block of Central Avenue at a local bar. The fare was extremely intoxicated, and an argument ensued between him and the operator. The suspect then proceeded to viciously attack the operator, punching him in the head multiple times, hitting him in the neck with a bottle of alcohol, and grabbing him by the throat. In the midst of the attack, the suspect told the operator repeatedly that he was going to kill him. The cab operator, fearing for his life, was able to get out of the vehicle and flag down a passerby for help to call 911. Description of the suspect: male in his late 50s, early 60s, gray receding hair with a white mustache and sideburns. He was wearing a blue plaid shirt, blue jeans and white runners. The suspect gave the name Steve when the cab was ordered. Watch for photos and video of the suspect on Facebook, Instagram, and our homepage. Do you have information about this crime or who is responsible? 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We don't want your name, we just want your assistance. 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
22: Good morning. This is your news for Friday, September 18th. Sask Polytechnic has received a $1.5 million investment from the Jim Pattison Children's Hospital Foundation, going towards the school's new Kintech Health Research Center. The investment is part of the foundation's effort to create a pediatric and maternal research initiative with a special focus on youth mental health and access to remote virtual health care. Foundation CEO Troy Davies says it will be located right across the street from the virtual health hub.
23: This is just to offer additional services for kids once they're past that point of needing to be, you know, admitted and next step. So it's just almost like a transition opportunity where it's land-based healing, and they can go through our program and really felt connected to make sure that we don't lose any kids once they get to that point of they think they're okay, but we want to ensure that they stay okay.
22: A second announcement covered a youth mental health center on Whitecap, Dakota Nation. A more detailed announcement regarding the center is expected in the spring. Not only is the Saskatchewan harvest behind normal, overall crop quality to date has been below average. With all the recent rainy weather, an estimated 32% of the Saskatchewan crop is combined, well behind the 10-year average of 63%. Manitoba is officially joining Saskatchewan and keeping clocks the same all year. Premier Wab Kanu says the decision was made based on public feedback. That means Manitoba will not move back to standard time November 1st. Conservative leader Pierre Poilievre is accusing the Prime Minister about being untrustworthy about a potential alliance with the European Union. In a social media post, Poilievre highlighted comments made by Mark Carney on home soil when he said Canada is not looking to become a member of the European Union. He compared to what Carney said yesterday when he told the EU Parliament Canada welcomes the ambition to become EU's first associate member. Meantime, Carney says Parliament will vote on a potential EU partnership. I'm Venice Ferguson, and that's your news.
24: For the first time this season, it's a Blades game day. Good morning, I'm Gregor. Kick Sports, Saskatoon and Brandon open the regular season against each other for the first time since 07. Face off, 6 o'clock. You can listen on CJWW. The legend, Les Lazarick, is back. NHL camps opened. No Connor Hellebuck in Winnipeg. The team suspended him. In Edmonton, first practice for the Oilers under Mike Babcock. Leon Draisaitl cheated on the first drill. You know, classic, of course. He was a Raider. Not surprised. But Babcock stopped practice, made the entire group start again.
25: He's just so clear, you know, he doesn't shy away from telling you straight to your face.
24: There's more high school football tonight at SMF Field. Dogs in Edmonton, Toppers also in Alberta this weekend. NFL, Josh Allen, 3 touchdown passes, ran for a couple of scores. Bills beat Detroit last night in the first regular season game from Highmark Stadium. And bust out your calendars and start thumping your chests. The Rush home opener is December the 5th. They're taking on Vancouver. That's the latest from the wide world of sports. Bam, bam, bam, bam. Okay, I'll stop.
26: What was that?
24: I'm excited.
26: What song was that, though?
24: That's the when they score. Come on, you've been to a Rush game before?
26: I've been to many Rush games before. I really don't miss any, and that shows you how bad that impression was. We got a high of 22 degrees for today. No Kira today, by the way. It just seems kind of lonely in here.
24: Yeah, it's weird.
26: Know. Stuck with you all day.
24: This is awkward.
26: Usually Kira is a nice buffer. You know, yeah, 21 sure. is the high for tomorrow, by the way. 21 on Sunday, 22 on Monday. The next, like, 4 days, they're basically all going to be the exact same. Sunny with highs around 20 degrees. Let's go, Mother Nature. It's 8 degrees in Saskatoon.
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1: Speaking of McDonald's drive-thrus, I've got a rant coming up just before 7 o'clock. That's about the McDonald's, the new one going up on Circle. Not going to want to miss this one. It's Scrigger, Croker, no Kira today for the Kickstart Mornings, Kick 98. And we've got more Kick Cash to give away. It's like Freedom Friday. I'm super excited. The weekend is here, and we're giving away $200.
2: It's also Random Shout-Out Friday, so we're going to kind of combine the two. Freedom Friday, Random Shout-Out Friday, Kick Cash Friday. You send us a... Well, let's make it a local random shout-out.
1: Got to be a local random
2: shout-out. It's got to be a local Saskatoon area shout-out. We'll allow Martinsville and Warman shout-outs as well.
1: Of course.
2: Maybe even Delisle shout-outs.
1: We're starting to push the boundaries
2: maybe
1: here now.
2: Maybe even Davidson shout-outs. Why not?
1: That's a full hour away.
2: You got to go to Laird, Saskatchewan shout-out. Send it our way. 938-9800. We'll put you in the draw for $200 worth of Kick Cash.
1: Kick Cash from YXE Auto now.
2: Mm-hmm.
1: Hey,
2: there we go.
1: Thanks to them.
2: Big shout-out to YXE Auto. So I got a shout-out here. Adam Wendler.
1: Nice.
2: He's this up-and-coming artist. He was at the Capitol yesterday playing the Songwriters Unplugged series.
1: Awesome.
2: Amazing, man. This guy,
1: really,
2: remember the name, Adam Wendler. I just posted a video on the Kick 98 socials. He brought the house down. Everyone, Madeline Merlot was awesome, too. Same with Tebe, same with Andrew Hyatt. Sasha, who we got coming up on the show in a bit, she was also there. Make sure you go check out the Capitol this afternoon at 1, because there's another one of these Songwriters Unplugged shows, and they are incredible. It was packed at the Capitol yesterday. So shout out to the staff at the Capitol. Shout out Adam Wendler. Shout out everyone. These songwriter series have been amazing so far.
1: Yeah, Sasha's supposed to be popping by here before 6:30 any minute now. So we'll be watching for her. I want to send a random shout out to the guys that come and because the hockey tryouts start this weekend for all of the kids, but they had the pre-skates, they call them. So last night at the pre-skate, and the other ones too. There's always like one volunteer that's out there running the drills, getting the puck. And they only put one person out there for like 15, 16 kids. And it's like, oh my goodness, like this guy was killing it last night. So not an easy job.
2: Any kind of minor sports volunteer, big shout out to you because it's such a thankless job, right? Yeah. Like it's like 3-4 times a week you're out there doing stuff.
1: What's yours? Text it in 306-938-9800. 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

0: were just talking about the CCMA Songwriters Unplugged show at the Capitol yesterday, at the Capitol, Sunday, September 27th. That guy you just heard, Dallas Smith. Woo. For more details on that show, go to kick98.com. Speaking of that Unplugged Songwriter show yesterday at the Capitol, very special guest joining us in studio right now.
1: Sasha, hanging out with us. Really appreciate this. You're not only nominated, you're performing at the big show on Saturday night. Now, I'm wondering now, like, does your kind of preparation beforehand change? Do you have, like, a ritual before you perform, and will it be different for this kind of a show or performance?
2: No, people ask me that. I think it just changes. whatever's in the moment, whatever I'm doing in the moment, I don't have anything that I stick to. I'm just a little all over the place kind of person, so.
1: Whatever goes, hey?
2: Whatever.
1: Feel it in the moment?
2: Whatever flows, yeah.
1: And have you had much time kicking around Saskatoon here for the show, or have you been,
2: no.
1: It's just been a blur so far?
2: I hit the ground running.
1: Yeah.
2: It's set up to sundown, so. But last time I was here, I was opening for Old Dominion, so I'm really excited to be back at the Saskatel Center. It's going to bring back some good old memories.
1: Good old memories?
2: Good
1: nice.
2: Man.
1: Well, yeah, like we said, performing and nominated, and then CCMA is going. And if that is all just not enough, you're like, hey, why don't we drop a new single while all of this is going on? And you've even brought an exclusive clip here for us. Let's play it.

0: Oh my god, I love that! Wild Hearts! Yes!
1: All right, we're glad.
0: Is this like an autobiographical thing? Like, are you the Wild Heart?
1: Of course I am.
0: In this?
1: Of course I am. You know what? Like, my last project was definitely more pull back the curtain autobiographical. Everything that I sing about is something that I've experienced or can relate to, obviously. But this was just something that we didn't really go in with an idea. We just went in with a feel. Came out of thin air. We loved it. It felt good. Yeah, it's kind of becoming a series, like a Wild Hearts series. So there might be a couple little things trailing along with that.
0: Well, it seems like, yeah, you're not someone to have idle hands.
1: No, it's ADHD in me, but... Yeah.
0: Are you doing this one on the weekend, or are you not going to...
1: I can't tell you what I'm doing on the weekend.
0: Oh, I shouldn't have asked.
1: Yes.
0: Awesome. Well, congratulations, you know, the Juno nom and the CCMA noms, and
1: you
0: played the Grand Old Opry, and you're just like, phew, this.
1: So,
0: really appreciate you coming by and hanging with us this morning. Good luck this weekend.
1: Thank you so much.
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1: Crop quality to date has been below average. With all the recent rainy weather, an estimated 32% of the Saskatchewan crop has combined, well behind the 10-year average of 63%. Manitoba is officially joining Saskatchewan and keeping clocks the same all year. Premier Wab Kinew says the decision was made based on public feedback. That means Manitoba will not move back to standard time November 1st. Conservative leader Pierre Poilievre is accusing the Prime Minister about being untrustworthy about a potential alliance with the European Union. In a social media post, Poilievre highlighted comments made by Mark Carney on Home Soil when he said Canada is not looking to become a member of the European Union. He compared to what Carney said yesterday when he told the EU Parliament Canada welcomes the ambition to become EU's first associate member. Meantime, Carney says Parliament will vote on a potential EU partnership. I'm Venice Ferguson, and that's your news.
2: Good morning, I'm Gregor, Kick Sports. Time to drop the puck on the dub season. Saskatoon's in Brandon. Blades haven't announced their captain yet, but Braden Klimke, ready to go if they call his name.
3: I've learned from a lot of great people, and yeah, I'm ready for that. Like I said, I'm one of the older guys on the team now, and that's what's expected for me, and I expect that for myself as well.
2: The Blades' home opener is next weekend. Now to football. Everybody off or on the road. The Riders are on the bye. Both the Huskies and Toppers are in Alberta. On campus this weekend, women's preseason hockey tournament continues from Merlis Belcher. The unbeaten women's soccer team will take over Griffiths. NFL Week 2. Bills won for the first time in their new Highmark Stadium. And finally, the Jays face the Rangers. Crucial three-game series here this weekend. Toronto running out of time to make something happen here in a very complicated playoff picture. Dylan Cease going to the mound tonight. The Jays are 2 games out, 9 games left. Let's go. That's the latest from the wide world of sports.
4: The start of September kind of sucked weather-wise. The middle and end of September is going to be pretty awesome weather-wise. The next like 4 or 5 days are basically all going to be the same. We got sunny skies today, high at 22. Sunny skies tomorrow, high at 21. It's going to be an awesome night for the CCMA Awards. Sunny skies for Sunday, high at 21. Sunny skies for Monday, high at 22. You get the picture. It's 8 degrees right now in Saskatoon.
5: 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And nothing but feel-good energy.

0: That guy killed it yesterday at the Capitol during the Unplugged Songwriter set. It is Tebe on the new Kick 98. He was so good. He was singing Denim on Denim, acoustic. It's a great song on the radio. Acoustically, it's even better, though. So,
1: who was not at this songwriter circle? There was so many amazing artists there the last couple of days.
0: It was awesome, man. It was so good. Andrew Hyatt, Madeline Merlot, they put on a heck of a show as well. And then the second set, Sully Burroughs brought the house down. Same nice. With Tim Neufeld, Kyle McKierney. We play a song Rearview all the time. Mm-hmm, he was fantastic. Mm-hmm. Cool. There's another one happening today at the Capitol, too. The 1 p.m., another Unplugged Songwriter Showcase. Dean Brody and Tennille Towns. She's going to be stopping by a little bit later on in the show. So
1: today's the day you want to get out of work early.
0: Exactly. Right. Yeah. Take the afternoon off. Start coughing. Start coughing right now. And then tonight you can hang out in the garage, listen to the Blades game on CJWW because it's Blades season, baby.
1: The legend killer, Les Lazarek, is back for another season. He's on the road. They're starting in Brandon because of the CCMAs. Yeah. So this is like the first time in like 20 years we don't have like a home game the first weekend. But taking on Brandon, Moose Jaw tomorrow.
0: I'm excited.
1: This is going to be awesome.
0: This could be the year.
1: I was going to say, I got a good feeling about this year.
0: The year. I know we haven't had that feeling in a while, right? There's the one year when we went, we played Moose Jaw in the semis there. Still don't like talking about it, but everyone thought that was going to be the year.
1: Yeah.
0: And then everyone thought that year with Kirby Dock and Tristan Robbins. Okay, that's going to be the year. Yeah. And Chicago keeps Kirby Dock, right?
1: Yeah.
0: And then everyone thought, okay, Memorial Cup, we got Braden Shen. This is going to be the year. Again, don't like talking about that one. That one still hurts to bring up. But still, Blade season, literally not right around the corner. It's here.
1: It's tonight.
0: And then right around the corner, Rush season. There's one story I want to talk about with the Rush.
1: They just announced the home opener is on the 5th
0: yes.
1: of December. And it's going to be awesome.
0: In that trade with Holden Garland earlier this week, which sucks. I'm going to miss Holden Garland.
1: I loved saying his name when I announced his name.
0: He was such a beauty in the community as well, always going to schools. But we got this young D-man in the trade. His name is Jackson Fridge.
1: We got a Fridge on the team
0: he's
1: now.
0: He's good, too. Like, he's going to be a good player. Young 23-year-old D-man, Jackson Fridge.
1: That's an awesome name,
0: he's
1: too.
0: He's my new favorite player. I'm getting a Fridge jersey. Here's the thing.
1: He hasn't even put on the jersey yet. You've already got one.
0: Do you remember we had this guy named Matt Beers?
1: Oh, of course.
0: I have a signed Matt Beers jersey hanging up in my basement right now.
1: I know where you're going with this.
0: I want to get Fridge and hang him up and have Beers Fridge.
1: Beers Fridge
0: right?
1: jerseys.
0: Need it.
1: Back to back. We got to get those for sure.
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0: That is Cameron Whitcomb on the new Kick 98. It's a good day to have a great day, friends. Happy Friday. It's Gregor and Croker. Kira is on her way to Dallas. I know. We miss her, too. Mm-hmm. It's almost rant time, but first we're getting a phone call. We have time to take a phone call before the rant. Hey, oh, yeah. Oh, yeah. Hey, who is this? What's going on?
1: I just feel like it should be Random Joke Day.
2: Oh, you say? Well, we're doing usually have random shout outs, and my kid does the joke, but what have you got?
1: Oh, I've got. Did you hear William Shatner had three ears?
2: No.
1: His left ear, his right ear, and his final front ear.
2: Nice. Hey, wait, hang on a second. Speaking of final frontiers, that's the name of Journey's final tour. Are you a Journey fan?
1: I am a Journey fan. Oh, man, they're so awesome.
2: Well, why don't we give you a pair of tickets for this? I mean, it sounds like you made this joke for these tickets.
1: Oh, my goodness. Thank you. That'd be awesome.
2: You're welcome. Who's this?
1: This is Rachel.
2: Awesome, Rachel. Enjoy. Hey,
0: yeah,
2: not too bad.
0: If you want to win something, we got $200 in Kick Cash today. Just send us a local shout-out. It's on the text line, 938-9800. Everyone who sends us a local shout-out for Random Shout-Out Friday in to win some Kick Cash today.
2: Actually, there's a ton coming in, so we'll have to start sharing some here after 7 o'clock. First, though, have you driven past that new McDonald's they're putting up on Circle Drive North over here?
0: Oh, yeah.
2: The giant sign went up already. 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
2: Yeah, can we get the construction crew from working over there onto College Drive ASAP? 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I can see the drive through. The golden arches, like I said, went up yesterday. 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So, hey, McDonald's construction crew, drop the nuggets, pick up a shovel. 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By next week, I bet you they'd have both lanes going each direction and a working McFlurry machine. There, I just said that.
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20: Good morning. This is your news for Friday, September 18th. Canada Post is starting the gradual process of moving from door-to-door delivery over to community mailboxes. It's being done to reduce cost at Canada Post, which has posted multi-years of deficits. The West Side will see the move to community boxes first. Saskatoon postal codes S7L and S7M will be completely converted next year. Impacted residents will receive additional information in the coming weeks. Saskatoon's public confidence in police is unchanged year over year. According to a recent survey, the Advanis Police Service Benchmark Study presented at the Board of Police Commissioners, 56% of respondents rate the service overall job as excellent or good. That's unchanged from 2025. Meanwhile, residents also reported increased concern about crime and safety. Three-quarters of respondents believe crime had increased over the past 5 years. Just over 40% reported they or someone in their household had experienced personal property or financial victimization in the past year. Edmonton police are reaching out to the public in Saskatchewan and Manitoba to try and identify an unknown man seen with a missing father and his kids. Police notified the public September 8th in Alberta that 42-year-old Scott McDermott and his two children, George 6 and Leslie 9, were missing. Since then, investigators have learned that Scott and his children were seen in Lloydminster with an unknown man August 28th at approximately 6:30 p.m. Photos are in our online story. The travel direction of Scott and his children beyond Lloydminster is unknown, but police believe they may have been seen in Saskatchewan. And one man was arrested after an accident early yesterday morning in the area of Preston Avenue North and College Drive. Shortly before 1 a.m., police responded to the single vehicle accident and located a vehicle on its roof. A 29-year-old man has been charged with impaired driving and exceeding 0.08. I'm Venice Ferguson, and that's your news.
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2: For the first time this season, it's a Blades game day. Good morning, I'm Gregor. Kick Sports, Saskatoon and Brandon open the regular season against each other for the first time since 07. Face off, 6 o'clock. You can listen on CJWW. The legend, Les Lazarick, is back. NHL camps open. No Connor Hellebuck in Winnipeg. The team suspended him. In Edmonton, first practice for the Oilers under Mike Babcock. Leon Draisaitl cheated on the first drill. You know, classic, of course. He was a Raider. Not surprised. But Babcock stopped practice, made the entire group start again.
21: He's just so clear, you know. He doesn't shy away from telling you straight to your face.
2: There's more high school football tonight at SMF Field. Dogs in Edmonton. Toppers also in Alberta this weekend. NFL, Josh Allen, 3 touchdown passes. Ran for a couple of scores. Bills beat Detroit last night in the first regular season game from Highmark Stadium. And bust out your calendars and start thumping your chests. The Rush home opener is December the 5th. They're taking on Vancouver. That's the latest from the wide world of sports. Bam, bam, bam, bam. Okay, I'll stop.
22: Just want to give a shout out to Holy Cross High School shutting out Walter Murray yesterday in high school football action.
2: Ouch.
22: 37-0. Green Ooh. White Dynamite, baby, winning the battle of the Market Mall food court. That was our rivalry.
2: That's a huge one,
22: Every
2: eh?
22: Every lunch hour, yeah. The Murray kids, the Cross kids, are all trying to get those Greek Island dry ribs. Tensions are high. Tensions are high. Let's right go on. Duke it out on the mini golf course, yeah. Everybody. It's going to be a beautiful day today in Saskatoon. The next 6 days are going to be literally the exact same. Sunny with highs of at least 20 degrees. There you go, weather. It's 8 degrees right now in Saskatoon.
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0: Alex Warren on Kickstart Mornings, Kick 98. Gregor, Kira, or no Kira, I guess. She'll be back Monday. But Croker's here as well.
1: Scoreboard. 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
0: Doing so good the first hour and scoreboard. 10 minutes here. It's Random Shout Out Friday. Make sure you keep them coming in, Troy, on the Secret Rewards text line, 306-938-9800. Shout out to the CCMA's organizing committee, selecting Saskatoon as the host city this year, helping add some revenue to our businesses. Get down, kick it at the shows tonight and at the awards show tomorrow. Let's go, he says. So, by the way, keep those coming in. That's how you win the $200 of Kick Cash today.
1: Yeah, shout out to the Legend Show last night. Shout out to our own Ben Brooks from down the hall at CJWW. He was just an awesome MC as well. Coors Event Center was packed. TCU was packed. It was just an awesome night for country music here in Saskatoon.
0: Kelsey Kulik, who was here yesterday, got invited at that show. They kind of like... got somebody in on screen to invite her. She gets to play at the Grand Ole Opry.
1: And that's like blew her the away. Biggest of deals for country artists, right? Like that is their church, right? So huge shout out to Kelsey Kulik. Well deserved.
0: And speaking of the CCMAs and artists who are here, we've got the Reklaws on the line. This is awesome. You guys are a brother-sister duo. What's the dumbest thing that you guys have had a serious argument about?
2: Oh, the dumbest thing we've had a serious
3: There's a long list, probably.
0: It's more than one. What?
3: Dang, I don't know. Who gets what bunk on the tour bus?
0: that seems pretty trivial, yeah. So who gets what bunk? Is,
3: well, we figured it out that it's kind of the same. The middle bunk. You want to be the middle bunk, okay? You don't want to be the bottom. You don't want to be the top. So it doesn't matter what middle one you're in, but yeah, middle.
0: I have a thing with my... So, like, I don't know. I've been married now, like, 15 years. And I always sleep on the left side of the bed, but the other day we were camping and my wife was on the, I went to go there. She had the left side of the bed. I'm like, what the heck are you doing? She's like, huh? What? I'm like, you can't switch sides like this now.
3: What? That is very weird.
0: Right?
2: That'd be discombobulating.
0: Yeah, this threw me way off. So I don't know if I could switch bunks around with you guys. That's funny. I remember I saw you guys at Bez Gardens. It was like a Campitex, like a private event, like a few years back. I was helping MC. And then at that event, I saw someone write your name down, and they were like, I want this band back here. And shortly thereafter, you guys played at the X. But before all of this, too, you did the Friends Don't Let Be Friends tour with, like, Dallas Smith, Dean Brody. That was at Saskatel Center. Do you remember that show? Because now, like, could you have imagined, here you are, what, 7-ish years later, you're back as, like, a multiple CCMA award-winning act. You're nominated for Fan Choice. Like, can you believe that 7-year span is just like, whoosh.
3: Yeah, like, it's just crazy. It's crazy how fast time goes, obviously, but it's a dream come true. I think so many people try so hard for even just a couple shots at it, and we've been given so many, and it's been an epic ride for sure.
0: Tell you what, we're looking forward to you guys blowing the doors off this place. CCMA's 50th anniversary. Like, I know you're from out east, but I feel like like I said, you've done so many great shows here. It's like you're pseudo adopted. You're kind of Saskatchewanian now, you know?
2: We love it out there. It's the best. It's just so peaceful and very, very flat. Flat as it gets.
0: I love it. Well, hey, yeah, two CCMA nominations, Fan Choice, the group and duo of the year you're performing. Thanks so much for your time this morning. Good luck this weekend, CCMAs. I hope you guys win it all.
3: Thank you so much.
0: You bet.
2: Appreciate you, man.
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0: Going into the weekend, City of Saskatoon on the job today at 8th Street East. The eastbound curb lane is going to be closed from McKercher to Boychuk for some roadway paving. As well, Victoria Avenue, the southbound parking lane, is going to be closed from 2nd Street East to Taylor Street for some connection replacement. For a full listing of all the projects on the go, just head to saskatoon.ca/construction.
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0: Also start with some random shout-outs. It's Random Shout-Out Friday. Chris here. Shout-out to my boss, Jaden, working on the new organics facility by the landfill. Great guy to work for. Awesome.
1: We got one from Jen here. Shout-out to the Frosty Goat in Dalmany. They do freeze-dried food, and it's amazing.
0: Nice.
1: Great name, the Frosty Goat. Shout-out Dalmany.
0: Fantastic. It's Riley Green, Kick 98.
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0: Got to hear that one live yesterday at the Capitol. It is Kyle McKierney on the new Kick 98. He was at that Unplugged acoustic sessions for the CCMAs. Sasha was there as well. We just heard from her earlier on in the show. That was such a good time. Adam Wendler, remember the name? Adam Wendler. He was just lights out. Everyone there at that show at the Capitol was lights out. They're doing it again today, by the way, at 1 p.m. If you love live music, shout out to the Capitol. Shout out to everyone listening. It's Random Shout Out Friday today on the show. Big shout out to Tori, who texted in. Shout out to Heinrichs Jewelry for having the most beautiful rings. I agree. That's where I got my wife's engagement ring as well. So shout out to Heinrichs Jewelry.
1: Me too.
0: There we go.
1: Hey, right on.
0: I love Heinrichs Jewelry. By the way, everyone who texts in a random local shout out has to be local.
1: Yep.
0: We'll accept Warman and Martinsville shout outs too. Why not? You're in to win some kick cash, $200 from our friends at YXC Auto. So shout out to them. Also, I want to give a shout out to that person on the good, the bad, and the ugly Facebook restaurant review page.
1: Yeah. You know,
0: has like 120,000 followers or something like that. This person, they're anonymous on here. TDEM. I'm just going to read their little post here. The Blue Rhino in Sutherland. I was driving the other day and the radio hosts were talking about their favorite sandwiches. One of the hosts couldn't shut up about the beef dip at the Blue Rhino, so I went and checked it out. That was me.
1: That's so you.
0: That's me.
1: Like, that's you.
0: I saw that and I was like, let's go. That's what the radio is all about. Connecting local people with local businesses to get some tasty sandwiches. So shout out to the anonymous person on that group.
1: Right on. More random shout outs on the Secret Rewards text line 306-938-9800, and you're right. Yeah, $200 today if you send in a local one. Laura says, this is Laura Papp. Want to shout out all the community members putting on the Mayfair Street Fair tomorrow.
0: Mm-hmm.
1: Almost forgot that's going tomorrow. Yeah. And then Amanda, too, says, random shout out to the Brown Hill School staff. Hosted an amazing back-to-school barbecue last night. Students, families, what an amazing school community. Amanda, you're in for that $200, too. So keep them coming. Random shout out Friday. This is like my favorite day of the week.
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11: Good morning. This is your news for Friday, September 18th. Sask Polytechnic has received a $1.5 million investment from the Jim Pattison Children's Hospital Foundation, going towards the school's new Kintech Health Research Center. The investment is part of the foundation's effort to create a pediatric and maternal research initiative with a special focus on youth mental health and access to remote virtual health care. Foundation CEO Troy Davies says it will be located right across the street from the virtual health hub.
12: This is just to offer additional services for kids once they're past that point of needing to be, you know, admitted and next step. So it's just almost like a transition opportunity where it's land-based healing and they can go through our program and really felt connected to make sure that we don't lose any kids once they get to that point of they think they're okay, but we want to ensure that they stay okay.
11: A second announcement covered a youth mental health center on Whitecap, Dakota Nation. A more detailed announcement regarding the center is expected in the spring. Not only is the Saskatchewan harvest behind normal, overall crop quality to date has been below average. With all the recent rainy weather, an estimated 32% of the Saskatchewan crop has combined, well behind the 10-year average of 63%. Manitoba is officially joining Saskatchewan and keeping clock.

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1: Good morning, I'm Gregor, Kick Sports. Time to drop the puck on the dub season. Saskatoon's in Brandon. Blades haven't announced their captain yet, but Braden Klimke, ready to go if they call his name.
2: I've learned from a lot of great people, and yeah, I'm ready for that. Like I said, I'm one of the older guys on the team now, and that's what's expected for me, and I expect that for myself as well.
1: The Blades' home opener is next weekend. Now to football. Everybody off or on the road. The Riders are on the bye. Both the Huskies and Toppers are in Alberta. On campus this weekend, women's preseason hockey tournament continues from Merlis Belcher. The unbeaten women's soccer team will take over Griffiths. NFL Week 2. Bills won for the first time in their new Highmark Stadium. And finally, the Jays face the Rangers. Crucial three-game series here this weekend. Toronto running out of time to make something happen here in a very complicated playoff picture. Dylan Cease going to the mound tonight. The Jays are 2 games out, 9 games left. Let's go. That's the latest from the wide world of sports.
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4: Easiest weather forecast ever. Today, sunny and 22. Tomorrow, sunny and 21. It's going to be a great night for the CCMA Awards, by the way. Just a low of 7 degrees, clear, no shenanigans like rain or anything like that. Sunday, sunny and 21. Monday, sunny and 22. Tuesday, sunny and 22. The next 5-6 days, they're all basically going to be the exact same. Boom, weather. It's 9 degrees right now in Saskatoon.
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5: 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Gregor, Kira, and Croker.

0: Let's have ourselves a day here, friends. Let's have ourselves an absolute day. Kick 98, that is Nickelback. You got Gregor, you got Croaker. No Kira today. I know, we miss her too. It's Random Shoutout Friday. You send us a local random shoutout. You're into win some Kick Cash. $200 from our friends at YXC Auto. Really quickly here, Amanda's shoutout. Small but mighty. Collected 3,358 pounds of pop can tabs last week.
1: That's a lot.
0: How many is that? Small but mighty. So many. Wow. Start collecting your pop can tabs and give them to Small but Mighty. Give them a follow on Instagram and stuff like that because they're a great organization raising a bunch of money for a great cause. We each have a shout out here as well because keep them coming on the Seeger Awards text line 938-9800. But Gregor has a quick shout out here too.
1: Yeah, for sure. How about to my friend Bobby over at Atlas York Insurance? Remember we chatted with her yesterday. She was doing the Stars Rescue on the Prairies. Did you see the total that they raised in the end yesterday?
0: No.
1: $774,000.
0: Whoa.
1: That is insane. I mean, that is going to keep that red chopper in the sky, saving lives for a whole bunch of long time. That's just, wow.
0: Some big numbers on the show, and that's not good for us, right? First, we had the pop tabs there, and then we had that one. Holy geez, right? Yeah. I want to give a shout out just to all the volunteers at the CCMA Awards. Like yesterday at the Capitol, yesterday at TCU Place, yesterday at Coors Event Center, they had so many volunteers just buzzing around, making sure everyone was having a good time. And to all the performers as well. Like, these shows have been top-notch. We have the best of the best in Canadian country music in our city for only a few more days. So get out and about tonight and enjoy all these shows that are happening. Go to the award show on Saturday. Just the CCMA Awards in general. Thanks for coming. We love having you here because this has been such a fun week.
1: That Sasha was in this morning and she's like, yeah, no, we're going like morning, noon, and night.
0: Yeah.
1: Like it is, she came by. We're supposed to get what? Tennille Towns, Brett Kissel still. I mean, they're all up late at night at these shows and then they're back here in the morning all the time. It's awesome. Everybody is just a buzzing for this. So, yeah, definitely. Shout out to all the volunteers. Keep up the good work. Let's go.
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0: Zevin Cole, it's Kick 98, Kickstart Mornings, Gregor, Kira, Croker, except Kira is not here right now, and Croker just ran out of the room as well. But you know what? I hear a guitar in the hallway. I think that must be Brett Kissel. He's in town for the CCMAs, and I'm shocked he's up this early, but hopefully we'll get a few minutes with him here shortly. Just about 8 o'clock on your Friday morning. It is going to be a beautiful, sunshiny weekend for those CCMAs. It's also Random Shoutout Friday. Remember, we're giving away Kick Cash today, $200, if you send in a local shout out randomly here on our Seeker Rewards text line, 306-938-9800. Just reading one here from Lana. She says, big shout out to the teachers at Marion Graham. An extra shout out to the ones who are helping the students in the FLS program. So way to go. Also, shout out to everybody and all the parents that are going to be getting the kids out to hockey tryouts that get going this weekend, including my son. He joins us on the line for his stroke. Oh, good. Perfect. Croker's back here now. And, hey, put your headphones on because I know my wife wants to say something to you first as well. What's that?
1: Croker, I hear you like lemon meringue pie.
2: It's delightful.
1: I know, isn't it?
2: Yeah, you're living a life without lemon meringue pie because someone can't handle meringue. Grow up.
0: Sure.
1: It's true. Well, don't get me started on what I'm living without in terms of food.
2: My wife's kind of the same. I'm a little bit picky when it comes to, like, pickled foods. So, pickles, no olives, no nothing like that in our house.
1: Yeah. Well, I really like pickles, but there you go. I'm with you on the olives.
0: Attack me now when the other lemon meringue hater, Kira, is not here. Sure, yeah, and then you can tag team.
1: There you go. Okay, well, I'll give you another lemon meringue pie lover.
0: Oh, great.
1: Yeah. Hello.
0: Hey, buddy. Yeah, you're a lemon meringue pie lover too, huh?
3: Yep.
0: Oh, man.
2: Yep.
0: Sheesh. Let's hear your joke there. Oh, by the way, we should point out, remember last week we were talking about your YouTube channel, and you thought you were just going to gain all these new subs, but we forgot to say what the name of your channel was. Wow.
3: Yeah.
0: So what's the channel?
3: It's called Cool Beats.
0: Cool Beats. Cool but beats. But with a Z on the end.
3: Yeah.
0: So there you go. Awesome. All right. Well, we'll see if we gain any new subs, as you like to say, this week. Okay. What's your joke, pal?
3: Why don't lions eat clowns?
0: Why don't lions eat clowns? I don't know. Why?
3: Because they taste funny.
2: Ah! That's clever, bud. That's not bad. Not bad.
0: Right on.
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5: Good morning. This is your news for Friday, September 18th. Canada Post is starting the gradual process of moving from door-to-door delivery over to community mailboxes. It's being done to reduce cost at Canada Post, which has posted multi-years of deficits. The West Side will see the move to community boxes first. Saskatoon postal codes S7L and S7M will be completely converted next year. Impacted residents will receive additional information in the coming weeks. Saskatoon's public confidence in police is unchanged year over year. According to a recent survey, the Advanis Police Service Benchmark Study presented at the Board of Police Commissioners, 56% of respondents rate the service overall job as excellent or good. That's unchanged from 2025. Meanwhile, residents also reported increased concern about crime and safety. Three quarters of respondents believe crime had increased over the past 5 years. Just over 40% reported they or someone in their household had experienced personal property or financial victimization in the past year. Edmonton police are reaching out to the public in Saskatchewan and Manitoba to try and identify an unknown man seen with a missing father and his kids. Police notified the public September 8th in Alberta that 42-year-old Scott McDermott and his two children, George 6 and Leslie 9, were missing. Since then, investigators have learned that Scott and his children were seen in Lloydminster with an unknown man August 28th at approximately 6:30 p.m. Photos are in our online story. The travel direction of Scott and his children beyond Lloydminster is unknown, but police believe they may have been seen in Saskatchewan. And one man was arrested after an accident early yesterday morning in the area of Preston Avenue North and College Drive. Shortly before 1 a.m., police responded to the single vehicle accident and located a vehicle on its roof. A 29-year-old man has been charged with impaired driving and exceeding 0.08. I'm Venice Ferguson, and that's your news.
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7: For the first time this season, it's a Blades game day. Good morning, I'm Gregor. Kick Sports, Saskatoon and Brandon open the regular season against each other for the first time since 07. Face off, 6 o'clock. You can listen on CJWW. The legend, Les Lazarek, is back. NHL camps opened. No Connor Hellebuck in Winnipeg. The team suspended him. In Edmonton, first practice for the Oilers under Mike Babcock. Leon Draisaitl cheated on the first drill. You know, classic, of course. He was a Raider. Not surprised. But Babcock stopped practice, made the entire group start again.
8: He's just so clear, you know. He doesn't shy away from telling you straight to your face.
7: There's more high school football tonight at SMF Field. Dogs in Edmonton. Toppers also in Alberta this weekend. NFL, Josh Allen, 3 touchdown passes. Ran for a couple of scores. Bills beat Detroit last night in the first regular season game from Highmark Stadium. And bust out your calendars and start thumping your chest. The Rush home opener is December the 5th. They're taking on Vancouver. That's the latest from the wide world of sports. Bam, bam, bam, bam. Okay, I'll stop.
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7: 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It's a goal song.
10: Go Whalers, baby. The next 5 days are all basically going to be the exact same. Today, sunny and 22. Tomorrow, sunny and 21. Sunday, sunny and 21. Monday, sunny and 22. Tuesday, sunny and 22. Easiest weather forecast ever. It's 9 degrees and cloudy in Saskatoon.
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7: Random shout-out Friday. Just texting this, or checking the Sega Rewards text line. Got one here from Mandy. Shout-out to all the teachers at Willow Grove. They're handing out donuts to the parents. What?
10: Nice.
7: I'm going to drive by and think if I can. Here's Teddy Swims, Kick.

0: it's a good day to have a great day, friends. Happy Friday. The new Kick 98. You got Gregor, you got Croker. It is Random Shoutout Friday. It's not your grandpa's Random Shoutout Friday, though. No, this is a Kick Cash Random Shoutout Friday.
1: Right.
0: A Kick Cash local Random Shoutout Friday. Text us a local shoutout, 306-938-9800. That's the Seeger Awards text line. Boom goes the dynamite. You're in for $200 in Kick Cash. Andrew is in for some Kick Cash. He wants to give a shoutout to the Wildwood Playground Project. They're having a fundraiser barbecue tonight to raise money for a new playground in Wildwood Park. As a lake viewer growing up, Wildwood was the rival neighborhood. Love Wildwood, one of the best ODRs in town.
1: That's
0: just
1: true.
0: I love that park in general. So
1: yeah,
0: shout out to you, Wildwood Playground Project, if you're in the area. They got a barbecue tonight.
1: Speaking of hockey, Krista, also a random shout out here. She says to all the youth hockey players going through their preseason skates and evaluations, feels good to be back at the rink. I agree. We were there last night.
0: Mm-hmm.
1: And yeah, the evaluations get going this weekend. And I had mentioned this earlier, but yeah, random shout out to the guys that they put on the ice to wrangle these 15, 16,
0: yeah,
1: you know, 8, 9, 10 year olds. I was impressed because normally you get kids like that, some will start horsing around, farting around. The guy on the ice last night in Hayden's skate time kept them all in line. He did an amazing job. He had to collect all the pucks on his own. Like, one
0: I
1: guy.
0: Know. I know, man.
1: By himself. It was
0: again,
1: crazy.
0: It's a thankless job. Brittany on the text line here. Shout out to everyone at the Tat X shop in Saskatoon. They raised $10,000 with Project Semicolon for Mental Health. So there you go. We love to see it.
1: Bam. Keep them coming. 306-938-9800. $2 in Kick Cash up for grabs. Big thanks to YXE Audio. You got another one?
0: Jenna just sent in a text for the SPCA. Shout out to them.
1: Just a
0: very vague, general shout out because the SPCA rocks. Shout out to you, SPCA.
1: Doing an awesome job.
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0: New Kick 98. It's the morning kickstart with Gregor, Croker, and Kissel.
1: Yeah,
0: Brett Kissel
2: like a great
0: joining us in studio. How's it going, bud?
2: Yeah, honestly, great, guys. It's been a great week for the Canadian Country Music Awards. Big night last night at the Legends Show. And now it's just great to be up with you guys this morning, having some fun.
0: I'm wearing my pink Kick 98 bunny hug, and I met them downstairs to let them in. And
1: yeah.
0: Brett's reaction, whoa.
2: Is that,
0: you're bright.
2: Hey,
0: you're a little bright over there. Hey, buddy. But yeah, we got the new colors, the new station, the new logo and everything like that. But same
2: well,
0: old
2: congratulations.
0: Brett. Yeah. Oh, thanks, buddy.
2: I think you guys should be really, really proud. What a unique format. What a great format. You know, obviously blending the great pop songs that everybody loves and the great, you know, new country songs that everybody loves. So it's really cool.
0: You've always been a big believer in that. Just a good song is a good song. It doesn't matter what genre it is, hey?
2: Well, you know, and that's how people listen to music right now is if they're streaming or that's how I even create my set list, is that you have to make sure that you've got a little bit of everything for everybody, because there still are, you know, some traditionalists that I only love country and that's it.
0: Mm-hmm.
2: But those are actually few and far between now. You know that you've got a playlist, or for me, a set list, where you're going to throw in some great covers, you know, whether it be The Killers or whether it be maybe some CCR if my dad's in the crowd.
0: Oh, yeah.
2: You know, we're going to have some fun.
1: But you know what's cool about doing the country thing now, and as I find the country artists are so welcoming, and like this whole week we've had just a slew of people coming through here. We had Sasha yesterday and Kelsey Kulik, who you mentioned you were at the Legend Show. She got invited to the Grand Ole Opry last night.
2: Grand
1: Did
2: Ole
1: she
2: Opry.
1: Freak out?
2: But she was crying, and everybody in the audience was crying. That's everybody knows that, you know, in our business, the Grand Ole Opry is the Holy Grail.
0: Mm-hmm.
2: If you get an opportunity to step inside that sacred circle, it's a feeling like you will never have again, and it can't be replicated. And there's so much weight that comes with that invitation to play the Opry. And Lainey Wilson gave the invitation to Kelsey Kulik. They're very good friends. So that was really cool. And I've been able to play the Opry many, many times, and it never gets old. So when Kelsey gets a step in that circle, she'll know exactly how it feels.
0: Is there pressure making a set list for shows that you're doing during this week? Like, you know, there's a lot of industry people here. You only have like three or four songs because, you know, everyone else has to do a set as well. Is there pressure? Like, okay, should I do this song? Should I do this cover? Like, how do you kind of decide which ones to do at an event like this?
2: It's a great question. And I think what's been successful for us over the years is truly take it event by event and understand what you really want to accomplish. Now, sometimes you're just there because you need to promote the new single and that's all your focus is on. But this week for me, for example, feel very, very lucky that I got to do a great tribute to the Canadian Country Music Association on 50 years. The association is 50 years old, a half a century. So instead of doing, you know, all my own material last night, I did a medley of great songs from Doc Walker, Emerson Drive, Charlie Major, Ann Murray, the Tommy Hunter Show from the 1980s, and I brought everybody on a journey, which I think was a really good opportunity to tip my cowboy hat to those who paved the way for all of us.
0: You're always so good at that, man.
1: I got a random shout-out Friday here on our station. So did you have any random shots that you want to give out to anybody or anything
2: random
1: you've seen while you've been
0: here? Anything and everything can get a shout-out on Random Shout-Out Friday.
2: Okay, let me go here. Shout-out to the Rough Riders last year for winning the Grey Cup.
1: Yeah.
2: That was great.
0: Yeah.
2: Are you upset about that?
0: I'm a Winnipeg Blue Bomber fan.
1: He's a Bomber fan!
2: Boo!
0: I'm used to it.
2: Shout out to my girlfriend Cassidy, who's listening. She's a cheerleader for the Outriders for the Calgary Stampeders.
0: Nice.
2: Shout out to her mom and dad, who are driving on a farm tour right now. They came out to Saskatoon. Shout out to my dad, Gordy Kissel, Guido, we call him. We're a Ukrainian family.
0: Guido.
2: So Guido's he's probably drinking a coffee in Bailey's somewhere, but he's
0: just like Guido.
2: He texted me. He says, "What radio station are you on?" I said, "Kick 98." He says, all right, I'm listening right
0: Let's
2: now.
0: Go.
2: He's listening online.
0: Nice.
2: Shout out to Guido. Okay,
1: way to go, Guido. Enjoy the Baileys.
0: Yeah. This is what Random Shout Out Friday is all about, just keeping the vibes high. Shout out to the country music family as well, because this week in Saskatoon has just been buzzing. Hey, behind the scenes, how fun is it getting the access to all the parties and stuff like that?
2: Well, I mean, once you live life with an all-access pass around your neck, like, it's very, very hard to go back to anything else. You're, you know, whisking in the back door to the, you know, the bars and all this kind of stuff. I feel very, very lucky. I don't take that stuff for granted, but I really enjoy it, especially when you've got your band and your crew, your record label, and you can roll in like a posse and have a, you know, a great dinner. We were at Cactus Club last night. I didn't know there was a cactus in Saskatoon.
0: Mm-hmm.
2: So yippee-ki-yay. Yeah. Maybe you guys have had it for 10 years.
0: Pike Lake Golf Course. The fairway's covered in cactus.
1: Yeah, that's true, actually. Yeah.
2: Yeah, right, no, it's just been a great week, and the vibes are high, and the vibes are high here in the studio. So you guys should be very, very proud of what you guys are accomplishing with Kick 98.
0: No, we appreciate you stopping by, man. There's no one in the industry that like spends their time like this guy. He's always got time for everybody, whether it comes to autographs, encores, whatever, man. You always got time for everybody, so we really, really appreciate that, buddy.
1: Last time you were here, we had you playing Nintendo. I know.
2: That's
1: Brett's
2: right.
1: The bomb.
2: We were having some fun playing a little Duck Hunter or a little Super Mario.
1: Yeah, I sucked at it. Yeah.
2: I mean,
1: it's all good.
2: But take me to Buck Paradise in Paradise Hill, Saskatchewan. Another random shout out.
0: Oh, yeah, great.
2: We were shooting ducks and geese on Wednesday night, and we just had a great time. That's the real Duck Hunter. Don't give me that Super Nintendo anymore.
1: No, for sure. Well, really appreciate you coming by.
2: Thanks, Gregor.
1: Enjoy the rest of the week, and happy CCMAs.
2: Hell yeah, happy CCMAs.
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13: Good morning. This is your news for Friday, September 18th. Canada Post is starting the gradual process of moving from door-to-door delivery over to community mailboxes. It's being done to reduce cost at Canada Post, which has posted multi-years of deficits. The West Side will see the move to community boxes first. Saskatoon postal codes S7L and S7M will be completely converted next year. Impacted residents will receive additional information in the coming weeks. Saskatoon's public confidence in police is unchanged year over year. According to a recent survey, the Advanis Police Service Benchmark Study presented at the Board of Police Commissioners, 56% of respondents rate the service overall job as excellent or good. That's unchanged from 2025. Meanwhile, residents also reported increased concern about crime and safety. Three-quarters of respondents believe crime had increased over the past 5 years. Just over 40% reported they or someone in their household had experienced personal problems.

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1: Wait, I'm Venice Ferguson, and that's your news. Kick
2: Sports. Good morning, I'm Gregor. Kick Sports. Time to drop the puck on the dub season. Saskatoon's in Brandon. Blades haven't announced their captain yet, but Braden Klimke, ready to go if they call his name.
3: I've learned from a lot of great people, and yeah, I'm ready for that. Like I said, I'm one of the older guys on the team now, and that's what's expected from me, and I expect that for myself as well.
2: The Blades' home opener is next weekend. Now to football. Everybody off or on the road. The Riders are on the bye. Both the Huskies and Toppers are in Alberta. On campus this weekend, women's preseason hockey tournament continues from Merlis Belcher. The unbeaten women's soccer team will take over Griffiths. NFL Week 2, Bills won for the first time in their new Highmark Stadium. And finally, the Jays face the Rangers. Crucial three-game series here this weekend. Toronto running out of time to make something happen here in a very complicated playoff picture. Dylan Cease going to the mound tonight. The Jays are 2 games out, 9 games left. Let's go. That's the latest from the wide world of sports.
4: Pretty easy weather forecast for the next couple of days. Sunny and 22. That's the game plan for Saskatoon today. Tomorrow, sunny and 21. Overnight, it's going to be pretty pleasant for the CCMA Awards as well. Sunday, sunny and 21. Monday, sunny and 22. The next 5 days are basically all going to be the exact same. Right now in Saskatoon, it's 10 degrees.
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0: Random shout out Friday continues. 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Dustin on the Secret Rewards text line, 306-938-9800. Of course, today, if you send in a random local shout out, you're in for our $200 of Kick Cash. Big thanks to YXE Auto sponsoring that. Dustin says, shout out to the Amrise paving crew. Awesome job on Auto Wild over the last few weeks. Much nicer to drive on. I love it.
1: Mm-hmm.
0: Speaking of, have you driven past that new McDonald's yet? They're putting it up on Circle Drive North here. I saw the sign went up already yesterday. Let's get to the rant.
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0: Yeah, can we get the construction crew from that McDonald's over to College Drive, like, ASAP? I swear that McDonald's has gone from looking like an archaeological dig to it's a full-on McDonald's in, like, weeks. There's the building. I can see the drive-through. The Golden Arches went up yesterday. There's probably already somebody complaining fries are not hot enough. Meanwhile, College Drive, it takes you so long to get home taking that road by the time you do, you probably qualify for the seniors discount at McDonald's. I mean, come on. So, hey, McDonald's construction crew, drop the nuggets, pick up a shovel, get over to College. I bet in 2 weeks you could have a couple lanes going in each direction with a McFlurry machine. There, I just said that.
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0: It's a good day to have a great day, friends. 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We miss Kira, too. She's in Dallas for the weekend.
1: This is so awkward, just you and I.
0: Just a quick trip to Dallas. Quick weekend trip for Kira.
1: I know, that's a long way to go for a weekend.
0: She's a very interesting person. Like, we're just learning more and more about Kira. She's like an onion. Lots of layers.
1: Lots of layers.
0: That's for you Shrek fans out there. yesterday, we were talking about my stupid football Uncle Rico record that I have. For a long time, I would always brag that I had the CJFL record, the Canadian Junior Football League. I played out in Chilliwack because I wasn't good enough to play for the Saskatoon Hilltops, and I threw 6 pick sixes in 1 10-game season.
1: I swear, you've told this story 1,000 times. It is your icebreaker whenever there's like a new group and they're like, everybody share a fact about themselves. This is the fact you've always shared.
0: It's a Canadian record, man. It's a Canadian record, not just a city record, not a provincial record, national record, man. One of our sales guys, Carter, sent me an email saying, like, I hate to be the bearer of bad news here. I think your record got broken by this Winnipeg quarterback. He threw 7 last season. And I was like, how is that possible? Because
1: you were down in the dumps all day yesterday.
0: Here's the thing. I think Carter thought it was just interceptions. It's pick sixes.
1: He came in to clarify yesterday.
0: It's interceptions that are returned for touchdowns. That's why I was so bamboozled. I'm like, how did someone beat my record? There's no way this is ever going to happen again. Pick sixes are very rare in football, right?
1: So now we think you still hold the record.
0: I still have it. I double-checked. This Riley Element guy, I think it was 1 pick six, and that was it. Just 7 interceptions. I'm still the pick six king of Canada, baby.
1: Yes!
0: And again, I'm not the defensive back doing the intercepting. I'm the one throwing the interceptions. And yes, I'm proud of it.
1: Do you have a
0: Canadian record? Thought so. I do.
1: What a roller coaster of emotions you've been on in the last 12 hours.
0: Went from the worst day of my life to the best day of my life. I'm back, baby. I'm back.
2: Two bald guys and a small town girl.
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0: Tyler Joe Miller, Kick 98, Kickstart Mornings, Random Shoutout Friday. I mean, I already liked Fridays, but now that we do this Random Shoutout Friday, like, it's even better.
1: Right?
0: It's just a fun way to poke and put a spotlight on a lot of cool things that are going on around here.
1: Originally, it was because I was doing a show by myself, and that's kind of hard to do, as you know,
0: For sure.
1: I needed something to fill the time. And Random Shoutout Friday, you get some people on the air, some well-deserved things, and people get shoutouts, and then it just became a whole thing. Like, shout-out to Diane for sending in her shout-out to Stars. She was hearing us talking about that event. How much did it raise again? Like $700,000, something like that?
0: $774,000 yesterday at the Rescue on the Prairies. So,
1: goodness.
0: And,
1: everybody... Bobby as well.
0: Bobby from Atlas York. She was one of the participants, and she texted me this morning. She's like, I don't even know how to put into words what I experienced yesterday. It's just such a cool thing, but that's just an amazing total. Plus, shout out here, Larissa on the Seeker Rewards text line. Shout out to the Warman Legends Medical Clinic. They have you playing Kick 98. Way
1: Let's
0: to go.
1: Go.
0: She says they rock at lab services. They're always so quick and friendly.
1: I got one from Joanne here. Shout out to my youngest son, Dustin. Anytime his friends or myself ever need any help with anything, he always shows up. He's installing a soundboard on my ceiling in the basement later today after work.
0: Wow.
1: I know this because I am one of Dustin's friends who he helps out with. Hey, Mr. Serafini. How's it going? I went to high school with Dustin. He's
0: right
1: the man, and yeah, he redid the wall in my basement after my foundation cracked.
0: Oh, wow.
1: He redid the wall. He's an absolute gem. So, yeah, here we go, Joanne. Here we go, Dustin.
0: Basement hero there, hey? Keep them coming. Everybody that sends a local random shout-out today is in for $200 of kick cash. 306-938-9800. Chevy Silverado on kick.

0: Geez, we were hanging out with Brett Kissel earlier. We had Sasha in CCMA week, and then we're supposed to get the chat with what? Tennille Townsend. Mm-hmm. Oh my goodness,
1: big day.
0: She's amazing. She's got 5 nominations.
1: Yeah, she's kind of a big deal.
0: Kind of a big deal is an understatement of the century. Yeah, that's going to be awesome. Big shows tomorrow. Weather looking great for all the volunteers. Everybody's in town helping out. And man, it's just been an amazing week.
1: I think we need to give the volunteers a huge shout-out. It is Random Shout-Out Friday here, sure. After all, on Kick 98. All the CCMA volunteers. Like yesterday at that Unplugged Songwriter Showcase, there was like 15 CCMA volunteers working the door, making sure everyone had a seat, making sure everyone was good and fine and dandy. The volunteers in this city, we say it all the time, Saskatoon is a volunteer city. You guys are doing a bang-up job with the CCMAs. I have heard no complaints so far. Nothing but just like, wow, this is awesome. Like, people who aren't the biggest country music fans just going out and enjoying the shows, being like, this is the Canadian country music community. I kind of like it. I'm digging it, right? Like, this is such a buzz in the city right now. I love it.
0: Every show just packed. Crowds are packed.
1: Mm-hmm.
0: Also, Sue on the Seeger Rewards text line's got a random shout-out for the Saskatchewan Rush. She says, looking forward to the new season. I just been told the home opener is on December the 5th. Mm-hmm. Go Rush. Yeah, that came out yesterday. Vancouver is our opponent. Let's go.
1: They got a new player as well. Well, they got a bunch with the dispersal draft, and then they traded fan favorite Holden Garland, which...
0: I've loved announcing. He's got one of those names that I love because I'm the instant, like the PA announcer, just Holden Garland.
1: That's a good name. And he's just a warrior, always playing through injuries, right?
0: Yeah.
1: But we got this young D-man back in return. His name's Jackson Fridge.
0: Okay. Nice.
1: Great name.
0: That's a solid
1: Speaking
0: name.
1: Of great names, Jackson Fridge. Now, you might remember a few years ago, we had a guy named Matt Beers on the Rush.
0: Totally.
1: I have his jersey hanging up in the basement.
0: I know where you're going with this.
1: I want a Jackson Fridge jersey so I can have Beers Fridge hanging up in my basement there.
0: For sure.
1: Man, that's my new favorite player. Jackson Fridge, you have never played a game with the Rush.
0: But welcome to the team, my
1: You're
0: man.
1: Still kind of a toss-up to make the roster, but I don't care. You're my new favorite player.
0: I love it. Skick 98. She just got told last night at the Legends show. She's playing the Grand Ole Opry. Kelsey Kula, congratulations.
1: Here we go.
0: She's on Kick 98. Kick's

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0: We're new pop, new country, Kick 98. Thanks for hanging out with us. I'm Gregor. Kira is not here, but she'll be back Monday. Croker, and it's CCMA week. We're having so much fun. Another guest in the studio, Sasha, hanging out with us. Really appreciate this. You're not only nominated, you're performing at the big show on Saturday night. Now, I'm wondering now, like, does your kind of preparation beforehand change? Do you have, like, a ritual before you perform, and will it be different for this kind of a show or performance? No,
1: people ask me that. I think it just changes. whatever's in the moment, whatever I'm doing in the moment, I don't have anything that I stick to. I'm just a little all over the place kind of person, so.
0: Whatever goes, hey?
1: Whatever.
0: Feel it in the moment?
1: Whatever flows, yeah.
0: And have you had much time kicking around Saskatoon here for the show, or have you been,
1: no.
0: It's just been a blur so far?
1: I hit the ground running.
0: Yeah.
1: It's set up to sundown, so. But last time I was here, I was opening for Old Dominion, so I'm really excited to be back at the Saskatel Center. It's going to bring back some good old memories.
0: Good old memories? Nice. Well, yeah, like we said, performing and nominated, and then CCMA is going. And if that is all just not enough, you're like, hey, why don't we drop a new single while all of this is going on? And you've even brought an exclusive clip here for us. Let's play it.

0: Oh my god, I love that. Wild Hearts. Oh, yes.
1: All right, we're glad.
0: Is this like an autobiographical thing? Like, are you the Wild Heart?
1: Of course I am.
0: In this?
1: Of course I am. You know what? Like, my last project was definitely more pull back the curtain autobiographical. Everything that I sing about is something that I've experienced or can relate to, obviously. But this was just something that we didn't really go in with an idea. We just went in with a feel. Came out of thin air. We loved it. It felt good. Yeah, it's kind of becoming a series, like a Wild Hearts series. So there might be a couple little things trailing along with that.
0: Well, it seems like, yeah, you're not someone to have idle hands. So you're hitting the ground.
1: It's
0: growing,
1: the ADHD in me. But
0: yeah. Are you doing this one on the weekend? Or are we not gonna,
1: you're I can't gonna tell keep, you what yeah, I'm doing on the weekend.
0: Say, oh, I shouldn't have asked.
1: Yes.
0: Awesome. Well, congratulations, you know, the Juno nom and the CCMA noms, and
1: you
0: played the Grand Ole Opry, and you're just like, phew, this. So, really appreciate you coming by and hanging with us this morning. Good luck this weekend.
1: Thank you so much. Kickstart.

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8: This is Venice Ferguson with your Saskatoon weather. Mainly sunny today, a high of 23. A few clouds tonight, fog patches develop, a low of 6. Sunny tomorrow, high 21. And sunshine for Sunday, high 24. We start the new work week with sunshine, high 26.
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0: That's Bruno Mars on Kick 98. Happy Friday, friends. You got Gregor, you got Croker. It is finally time, Blade City. Another WHL season kicks off tonight. Woo. Blade's on the road in Brandon. The man, the myth, the less, has the call for you on CJWW. Pre-games at 5:45, I believe, in Brandon. Yeah. Next week, by the way, during the home opener, you can kick off the home season for the Blades with us. Drop the puck with us during the home opener. More details, Kick 98. We're talking about the WHL because the Edmonton Oil Kings, mm-hmm. one of the Blades' rivals,
1: for sure.
0: They have bottomless popcorn for the first couple of months of the season.
1: Wow.
0: So you can just go get unlimited refills of popcorn.
1: Hmm.
0: Do you think that these bottomless, unlimited kind of promotions, do you think they're a scam? Or do you, like, are you one of these people who's like, oh yeah, I'm totally in for this. I'm going to have five bags of popcorn.
1: Well, I was just going to say, my son always gets the big bag of popcorn mm-hmm. at Sastel Center. Every time we go, whether it's the Rush, the Blades, we're at a concert. I'm not a food guy at a concert. He's always like, we're going to get popcorn. He always gets one of those. Inevitably, we bring home at least a third, usually the half of the bag. I don't know how much popcorn you could eat in a night.
0: Popcorn They're is huge. Not a good bottomless food, right?
1: Yeah.
0: Like Arby's curly fries, sure. Bottomless of those would be fantastic, right? But it's too salty to eat all that, right? I've always kind of thought those unlimited this, bottomless that, such a marketing scam just to get you in the door. Like, I used to work at Tony Roma's in Stonebridge. Rest in peace.
1: Oh, man.
0: And we would have the unlimited baby back ribs on Mondays or something like that. And you'd get the big guys coming in. Oh, yeah, I'm going to make my money tonight. And they'd have, like, maybe a rack and a half.
1: Did you? I'm still stuck with the fact. Maybe I saw you there one time. I didn't even know who you were at the time.
0: And
1: like
0: I used to make I used to make bank at that Tony Roma's because
1: it used to be a great spot.
0: It used to be the only lounge in Stonebridge,
1: right?
0: Like before Stonebridge was Stonebridge that it is now. It used to be a lot smaller, and there was one lounge, and everyone went to Tony Roma's.
1: I was there lots.
0: 5:25 schooners on Thursdays.
1: I still
0: makes me sad thinking about that, and I would make bank as a bartender there, like the tip money.
1: Oh yeah,
0: I think I made more money at Tony Roma's than I do working here.
1: 5:25 scooters,
0: oh yeah, man, and it was usually 2-for-1 when I was working as well.
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0: Just a beautiful day in Saskatoon. Happy Friday, friends. It's a good day to have a great day. You got Grigor and Croker on the new Kick 98. Thanks so much for listening. Thanks so much for all your shout-outs. Keep them coming on the Seeger Awards text line, 938-9800. Yeah, text us a local shout-out. You're in to win $200 in Kick Cash. Shout-out to YXE Auto for helping us out with that one.
1: How about shout-out to the Reclaws? Mm-hmm. It's CCMA week. They're in town and finding time to hang out with us. You guys are incredible, and I know, you know, like, if people don't know, you're a brother-sister duo. What's the dumbest thing that you guys had a serious argument over?
2: Oh, the dumbest thing we've had a serious
3: argument over. There's a long list, probably.
1: It's more than one? What?
3: Dang, I don't know. Who gets what bunk on the tour bus?
1: That seems pretty trivial, yeah. So who gets what bunk? Is,
3: well, we figured it out that it's kind of the same. The middle bunk. You want to be the middle bunk, okay? You don't want to be the bottom. You don't want to be the top. So it doesn't matter what middle one you're in, but yeah. Middle.
1: I have a thing with my, so like, I don't know, I've been married now like 15 years, and I always sleep on the left side of the bed, but the other day we were camping and my wife was on the, I went to go there, she had the left side of the bed. I'm like, what the heck are you doing? She's like, huh, what? I'm like, you can't switch sides like this now. What?
3: That is very weird.
1: Right?
2: That'd be discombobulating.
1: Yeah, this threw me way off. So I don't know if I could switch bunks around with you guys. That's funny. I remember I saw you guys at Bez Gardens. It was like a Campitex, like a private event, a few years back. I was helping MC. And then at that event, I saw someone write your name down, and they were like, I want this band back here. And shortly thereafter, you guys played at the X. But before all of this, too, you did the Friends Don't Let Be Friends tour with, like, Dallas Smith, Dean Brody. That was at Saskatel Center. Do you remember that show? Because now, like, could you have imagined, here you are, what, 7-ish years later, you're back as, like, a multiple CCMA award-winning act. You're nominated for Fan Choice. Like, can you believe that 7-year span is just like, whoosh.
3: Yeah, like, it's just crazy. It's crazy how fast time goes, obviously, but it's a dream come true. I think so many people try so hard for even just a couple shots at it, and we've been given so many, and it's been an epic ride for sure.
1: Tell you what, we're looking forward to you guys blowing the doors off this place. CCMA's 50th anniversary. Like, I know you're from out east, but I feel like like I said, you've done so many great shows here. It's like you're pseudo adopted. You're kind of Saskatchewanian now, you know?
2: We love it out there. It's the best. It's just so peaceful and very, very flat. Flat as it gets.
1: I love it. Well, hey, yeah, two CCMA nominations, Fan Choice, the group and duo of the year. You're performing. Thanks so much for your time this morning. Good luck this weekend, CCMAs. I hope you guys win it all.
3: Thank you so much.
1: You bet.
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0: Keith Urban's Long Hot Summer. Kick 98 Kickstart Mornings. We didn't really get a long hot summer, but we're getting a nice little fall here, I gotta say. Man, the weather this weekend's gonna be fantastic. Like, low 20s, sunshine, CCMAs are on. It's a random shout-out Friday, too. I love this. Send them in. Whoever does gets a little local one in. You're in for the $200 of Kick Cash from YXE Auto. How about this one here from Kelly? Shout out to my little entrepreneur, Noella. I'm assuming this is her daughter, making scrunchies for Orange Shirt Day. She's got a little picture over here. What a cutie.
1: Oh, that's nice. Awesome. Great cause, too. Andrea sent in this shout out earlier today. Shout out to the Wildwood Playground Project. They are having a fundraiser barbecue tonight to raise money for a new playground in Wildwood Park. Everyone knows Wildwood Park has one of the best outdoor rinks in the city.
0: For sure.
1: Huge ice surface, great lights, little change room in there, but they want to be known as a park that has an awesome playground now, too. So shout out to everyone involved with the Wildwood Playground Project. You're in the Wildwood area tonight. Stop by for that fundraiser barbecue.
0: I love random shout out Friday. It just, you know, puts a smile on your face. You're hearing all these great things, and then all of a sudden...
1: Are you reading Dave's shout out?
0: Yes!
1: I was about to get to that one, too.
0: Shout out to the idiots. They don't know how to drive on the gravel going 60 kilometers an hour.
1: I think he's complaining about them going too fast.
0: They must
1: right?
0: be.
1: Like, he must have just gotten a big rock on his windshield or something like that. At least they're not going 60 on the left lane and circle there, though, bud. So
0: good
1: that's
0: point.
1: They, you know, always glass half full.
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13: Another random shout out Friday here from Tammy. She says, hello, Gregor, Kira, Crooker. Wondering if you guys have the time to give a shout out to this weekend's Terry Fox run. Of course we do, Tammy. It's going from the Vimy Ridge on Sunday morning. Registration starts at 11, opening ceremonies at noon. Thanks for the support. You bet. I love the crew running. Shout out to my friend Sarah, who is running in that. On Sunday, I wish I could be there. I'm doing the Step Up for Mental Health the following weekend. It's Kick 98. Thanks, Tammy.

0: Happy Friday, friends. Thanks for listening to Kick 98. You got Gregor, you got Croker. If you missed Gregor's rant earlier today, it was about how the new McDonald's on Circle Drive North is being built at an incredible pace, and we should move those workers over to College Drive so they can finally figure it out, get their poop in a group, and get that thing done.
1: That was my suggestion, for sure.
0: I want to give a shout-out, though, because it is Random Shout-Out Friday, to the hard-working construction crews who are working on College Drive.
1: It's true, yeah.
0: That's a tough gig, okay? That's a massive, giant project, and no one is happy about the traffic jams there and everything like that. I feel like everyone feels like they can take their anger out on the workers. Don't take it out on them, okay? It's the higher-ups that you're mad about, or that you're mad at because of the planning of this whole thing. The people who are actually boots on the ground, working their butts off day after day, shout out to them because you're doing a great job.
1: Actually, you know, remember I went by in the Kick truck and we were going up and down the bridge and around there? It has been a lot of rain. It's not even them. It's just they can't do what they want to do. When
0: exactly.
1: I was driving through there, it was like puddles and puddles of water everywhere. Where you can't put concrete and new things in when it's that wet and soppy. So you're right.
0: We're just over it, though. I get your frustration, right?
1: Yeah,
0: and it's wild because that McDonald's got built suspiciously fast.
1: Like, honestly, I'm driving today and the sign is up already.
0: Suspiciously fast, right? I mean, priorities, right? People need their junior chickens more than they need efficient traffic on College Drive, apparently. I don't know.
1: I think I'm going to be able to order a junior chicken on the way to work tomorrow.
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7: This is Venice Ferguson with your Saskatoon weather. Mainly sunny today, a high of 23. A few clouds tonight, fog patches develop, a low of 6. Sunny tomorrow, high 21, and sunshine for Sunday, high 24. We start the new work week with sunshine, high 26.
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0: 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Ella Langley is on Kick 98 Kickstart Mornings. Another CCMA music artist alert. We got Tennille Towns.
1: Let's just start right there with the look at this. Tennille Towns in town. CCMA.
2: Good morning, my goodness. Friends. How the heck are we?
1: Like, I can't even believe you're here. And then you bring the Timbits?
2: I mean, yeah.
1: Come on.
2: Good day for Tim Hortons, you know? Happy CCMA weekend.
3: It's a golden rule not to eat on the air. But
2: wow, you gotta break
3: screw it.
2: It's
3: Friday. It's CCMA week.
2: Friday.
3: Let's eat here.
2: Look at these. You gotta get
1: it. You know,
2: this,
1: yeah, give me
2: Harry
1: one
2: Potter
1: of the Bumbleport ones,
2: yeah,
1: or whatever.
3: That's what he called one of the Hogwarts.
1: I don't
3: again,
1: know.
3: I'm not a big Harry Potter expert, but that's what he called one of the Hogwarts schools,
2: listen,
3: Dumbledore.
2: I think that it could be a new addition. I mean, have Gryffindor you, all the way, but...
1: Okay, see, have you read the books? Do you know?
2: Yes,
1: is it, yeah?
2: I grew up
1: okay
2: with those characters. I was like obsessed, for sure.
1: It's my 9-year-old's reading them right now, so I'm trying
2: so
1: to get caught up, and I'm out of
2: listen,
1: the world.
2: Listen, you're learning. This is early.
1: Yeah.
2: This is good times.
3: What's
2: that's
3: better?
2: The perfect age to start.
3: What's better, the books or the movie?
2: Oh, you got to start with the books.
3: Okay.
2: You
3: nice
2: got, because I feel like the power of imagination of like how you see it in your own mind first,
1: mm-hmm,
2: is so valuable, and then you got to see the movie.
1: That's what we exactly said to my son. I said, because he goes, I want to watch the movies. I said, well, you read the book,
2: yeah,
1: and then we'll watch the
2: love
1: movie.
2: Love it.
1: So, because I job same thing.
2: Well
1: I wanted
2: done
1: to let him, and then we watched the first movie, and he's like, it's so different
2: isn't
1: than I
2: crazy
1: saw it. And I'm like, see, it's
2: yeah
1: your imagination.
3: That's the only
1: away
3: bad thing about seeing the movie after you read the book. You get this whole thing
1: yeah
3: in your head, and then you see it, you're like, that's not how I pictured them. That's
2: sometimes
3: not
2: that
3: yeah
2: is how it goes.
3: No, that's not
2: but
3: how
2: sometimes
3: I,
2: it's no like, oh, interesting. Like mm-hmm it opens up a new door.
3: Yeah.
2: Anyway,
3: how
2: I'm
3: you like
2: here
3: it
2: for it.
3: How you liking Saskatoon so far?
2: Saskatoon.
3: Obviously not your first time
2: no
3: here,
2: it's
3: but
2: always good to be back here. Everyone's always so kind. Literally yeah from point of arrival, I got in last night, and like all the volunteers have been amazing. Everybody's
3: right
2: pumped for Canadian Country Music Week. Like, come on, you're doing it right, Saskatoon. Mm-hmm. I'm impressed.
3: We do this thing called Random Shoutout Friday all day
2: aww
3: long. We just give random shoutouts on the air. So yeah, shout out to all the volunteers
2: heck
3: for
2: yes
3: CCMA
1: awesome
3: week.
2: All of the shuttle drivers,
3: mm-hmm,
2: everybody at the hotel's been so nice.
3: Oh yeah,
1: right
2: good
1: on
2: work. Good
1: very
2: work,
1: cool
2: guys.
1: Well,
3: I'm just finishing this Timbit. Sorry,
1: I know.
2: Well done. That was smooth, honestly, guys.
3: Oh,
1: well, you just you got here. You got some catching up to do, though. What are you excited to be a part of here in the next couple of
2: okay
1: days?
2: Okay, I'm really pumped because I get to play the Unplugged show this afternoon.
1: Nice.
2: So,
1: yeah, we've been telling people to start getting sick now and take the afternoon
2: I mean
1: off.
2: There you go.
1: Come
2: that was,
1: see.
2: I was like, are you okay?
1: Choking on my Grippendorf
2: so
1: donut.
2: Dying, you guys.
3: Sorry.
2: I'm really pumped for that show because it's like a really cool way to hear the stories behind some of the songs you might know,
1: mm-hmm,
2: and like find out like more of the context of where it comes from. You don't always
1: yeah
2: get to do that in a normal live show, but
1: yeah
2: it's really fun in these
1: cool
2: to like tell the story behind them. So
1: neat.
2: I can't wait for that. And then yeah, we got the little Gala Awards tonight, so they'll be handing out some of those. And then I think I'm doing a little after party later.
1: Nice.
2: Jamming some Alanis Morissette on the horizon. So
1: cool.
3: There we go.
2: Sheesh. Should be fun. And yeah, getting ready for tomorrow.
1: Awesome. Okay, we got to keep hanging out with you. Tennille Towns, you're too much fun. You're not going anywhere. More with her first. We've got another band that's in town for the CCMAs. Who is not here for the CCMAs? High Valley Fools. 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

0: Well, kickstart mornings. Gregor, Kira, or Kira's not here, but Croker's here. And actually, we have somebody kind of filling in. Tennille Towns joining us. Five nominees of the big award show on Saturday night. Good luck to you, Tennille. Once the show is all said and done, though, what happens then? Like, what do you do after that?
1: My usual favorite tradition is to find some pizza. So what is the best Saskatoon pizza I need to locate for tomorrow night's post-show? Whoa.
2: See, we have a lot of follow-up questions because Saskatoon pizza, Saskatchewan pizza in general, we have like the prairie-style pizza with like the 9 meat layers on there, all the toppings under the cheese.
1: Yeah.
2: There's a place called 13 Pies in downtown that does like more of a traditional,
1: delicious.
2: Hey, delicious. Yeah. Hey,
1: I might have to go back for that.
2: Venice House is another Saskatoon legendary pizza place as well.
1: Okay.
2: Manhattan Gastro Pub, they just reopened after their fire. I want to give them a little shout out as well.
1: That's amazing. Okay.
0: Una's a good one. Una over on Broadway.
1: Good to know. We've got options here.
0: The Broadway, it's called. The pizza.
1: The Broadway.
0: They put like maple syrup on it. It's so good.
1: It sounds amazing.
2: Oh, yeah. So that's good. Like, you still get nervous even though you won like every CCMA award in 2019?
1: I get so nervous, you guys. Listen. Hell yeah. I don't know why, but I think it's because it's adrenaline and it's because it matters and it means something to me. Mm-hmm. You know? So I feel like that's what I try to convince myself. That's what nerves are.
2: Oh, yeah.
0: But the beauty of this thing of country music is I feel like, because Brett Kissel was here earlier and he spoke a bit about this, the camaraderie of like, I know you guys are against each other, but everybody's kind of rooting for each other.
1: It's always rooting, which is the best. It's just like, and it's really awesome to celebrate everybody's year in music and like, be like, oh, I loved this record, or this is so exciting. This person's killing it with this. And whether you're like running into somebody in the hotel lobby or just like getting in the same shuttle, leaving something together, it's just really nice to like catch up and see everybody and actually be under one roof at the same time. So that's my favorite part of the week. It's so awesome to cheer everybody on.
2: And then
0: very
2: right
0: Griffin,
2: after this,
0: very Gryffindor of you guys.
2: Finally, you get one right over there. Hey?
0: I had to get it in.
1: Incredible.
2: And then you're going to the UK right after this in September and October, so it just doesn't end for you, hey?
1: The adventures keep going. So I'm really pumped. I'm doing this like living room tour.
2: Sick.
1: So it's like very acoustic. We're going to the UK. We got a few shows in the States, and then we're closing out the tour here in Western Canada. So we're going to Cranbrook, and the grand finale is going to be in Prince Albert. So
2: nice.
1: Excited.
2: Oh, let's go. Wow.
1: Yeah,
2: hey, awesome.
1: I'm pumped. Wow. But yeah, it's literally me bringing pieces of my living room on tour. It's like all my lamps are out of my house right now because they're in the trailer. But it's been a really fun show. Hopefully people feel like it's just like we're all hanging together in a living room and take some requests. It's very like conversational with the crowd, and I love that kind of show that's got a little more room to breathe with that. So I can't wait to get out there.
0: Awesome. You're my new fave. This is awesome.
2: I got one last question before we let you go, if that's okay.
1: Because
2: my name's Clayton. You don't meet too many other Claytons.
1: Fair.
2: But when I do, it's like, hey, instant friends.
1: Yes.
2: Another Tennille.
1: I know.
2: Tennille
1: I love
2: Arts,
1: her.
2: Right?
1: She's incredible. Saskatchewan's very own.
2: As if there's two
1: Isn't
2: awesome Canadian
1: wild?
2: Artists right next to each other in two provinces, hey, and named Tennille. Hey, and you guys are both absolutely rock stars.
1: She is amazing. I'm such a fan of hers, and I love that we are both in Nashville. We get to like high five every now and then and be like, go Tennille.
2: Go Tennille, hey? Oh, yeah. That's
0: awesome. The Tennille and Tennille show.
1: I know, right?
0: Coming soon.
1: Yeah, we need to work on that for sure. But I adore her, and I grew up with a bunch of Tennilles in my school too. It's so funny.
2: What?
1: I know.
2: Wow.
1: I don't know what
2: happened.
1: One
2: Tennille growing up.
0: You're the only Tennille I know.
1: Well, I'm honored, but I mean, there's more of us. I promise.
2: You're out there.
0: They're out there.
1: Yeah,
0: well,
1: we're here.
0: Good luck this weekend.
1: Thank you guys so much. It's so nice to hang with you. Thanks for taking the time to say hey, and hope you have a great rest of your weekend too.
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0: miles on it. On our way to lunchtime, Friday, UTGIF, Kick 98, Kickstart Mornings, Scrigger, Crooker, Kira not here, but we're not alone. We're going to get to my son's joke in a second, too, if you missed it earlier. But my wife also so excited because we were talking about that lemon meringue pie yesterday that we had in Davidson.
1: Croker, I hear you like lemon meringue pie.
2: It's delightful.
1: I know, isn't it?
2: Yeah, you're living a life without lemon meringue pie because someone can't handle meringue. Grow up.
0: Sure.
1: It's true. Well, don't get me started on what I'm living without in terms of food.
2: My wife's kind of the same. I'm a little bit picky when it comes to, like, pickled foods. So, no pickles, no olives, no nothing like that in our house.
1: Yeah. Well, I really like pickles, but there you go. I'm with you on the olives.
0: Attack me now when the other lemon meringue hater, Kira, is not here. Sure, yeah, and then you can tag team.
1: There you go. Okay, well, I'll give you another lemon meringue pie lover.
0: Oh, great.
1: Yeah. Hello.
0: Hey, buddy. Yeah, you're a lemon meringue pie lover too, huh?
3: Yep.
0: Oh, man.
2: Yep.
0: Sheesh. Let's hear your joke there. Oh, by the way, we should point out, remember last week we were talking about your YouTube channel, and you thought you were just going to gain all these new subs, but we forgot to say what the name of your channel was.
2: Wow.
3: Yeah.
0: So what's the channel?
3: It's called Cool Beats.
2: Cool Beats. Cool
0: but
2: beats.
0: With a Z on the end.
3: Yeah.
0: So there you go. Awesome. All right. Well, we'll see if we gain any new subs, as you like to say, this week. Okay. What's your joke, pal?
3: Why don't lions eat clowns?
0: Why don't lions eat clowns? I don't know. Why?
3: Because they taste funny.
2: Ah! That's clever, bud. That's not bad. Not bad.
0: Right on.
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0: Hey there, it's Derek Chesney here at the Saskatoon Crime Stoppers. This week on Crime Stoppers Unmasked, we're asking for the public's help in identifying a suspect who assaulted and uttered threats of death towards a local cab operator. On July 21st, 2026, at 9:30 in the evening, a cab operator picked up a fare in the 1300 block of Central Avenue at a local bar. The fare was extremely intoxicated, and an argument ensued between him and the operator. The suspect then proceeded to viciously attack the operator, punching him in the head multiple times, hitting him in the neck with a bottle of alcohol, and grabbing him by the throat. In the midst of the attack, the suspect told the operator repeatedly that he was going to kill him. The cab operator, fearing for his life, was able to get out of the vehicle and flag down a passerby for help to call 911. Description of the suspect: male in his late 50s, early 60s, gray receding hair with a white mustache and sideburns. He was wearing a blue plaid shirt, blue jeans and white runners. The suspect gave the name Steve when the cab was ordered. Watch for photos and video of the suspect on Facebook, Instagram, and our homepage. Do you have information about this crime or who is responsible? 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Tips are completely anonymous. We don't want your name, we just want your assistance. 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
1: Dads, dance moms, dance families, dance uncles, dance aunts, dance grandmas, dance grandpas. Wow. You're doing a great job. Dance is crazy busy, man.
2: It is. It's a wild world. People that aren't in it don't know.
1: The generic answer for busy parents, oh, hockey parents. Hockey parents, always at the rink, always at the rink. Mm-hmm. You got nothing on dance parents, hockey parents. Let me tell you that. It's just, oh, this weekend, it's costumes weekend. Oh, it's another fundraiser this weekend. Yeah. It's our second costume weekend this weekend for the other dance. It's just, there's always something going on.
2: So, good shout outs. Keep them coming. Remember, $200 a kick cash up for grabs today. We're giving away that $12,000 here over the next few weeks. You can win $200. All you got to do is send in a local shout out, 306-938-9800. Big thanks to YXE sponsoring the money for the next few days for us. 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
20: This is Venice Ferguson with your Saskatoon weather. Sunny, high 23 today. Tonight, a few clouds. Fog patches develop, low 6. Tomorrow, sunny, high 21. And then nothing but sunshine. High 24 Sunday, high 26 on Monday.
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0: Skregger and Croker, no Kira here today, though she was listening online, hey? She mm-hmm. went on this quick trip down south. She's off to Dallas. She said she was listening to us in the airport this morning. Unfortunately for her, of course, we're watching the text line because it's Random Shout Out Friday. There's another Kiera that's got her eyes on her job already.
1: Uh-oh.
0: Kiera, since the other Kiera's away, my name's also Kiera. It's spelt differently, however pronounced the same way. I can always fill in if she is off again, LOL, then you guys aren't alone.
1: No one can replace our Kiera. That's the thing, right?
0: So. Our Kiera is, she's going away for the weekend here, and I said on Monday, I'm already knowing you're going to have five crazy things that happen to you that you'll be able to talk about. Like, she's just one of those people.
1: It's a quick just weekend jaunt to Dallas. That's what she was describing. Yeah, just a quick weekend trip to Dallas. Like, you wouldn't think someone from Landis, Saskatchewan is the globetrotter that she is, but right? She's been to Kenya. Like, she went to Kenya last year
0: because
1: she's part of the, Farm Writers Association. I'm butchering that. But she's part of some kind of association that's a really big deal, and she went to Kenya. She's going to Dallas to visit her niece.
0: Yeah. Her niece, who is somehow
1: older than her.
0: Like, this was it. She's so quirky.
1: It's like she's the DeSockies man, the most interesting person in the world.
0: So, Kiera.
1: Move over, DeSockies guy. Kiera Miller from Landis, Saskatchewan's taking your job.
0: So, Kiera on the text line. Sorry. Appreciate the offer.
1: Yeah.
0: But our Kiera is pretty weird and funky and adorable, and we love her.
1: We got one. We got a Kiera already.
0: We got one. Con the Artist is on the new Kick 98, new pop, new country.

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21: Good afternoon. This is your news for Friday, September 18th. The Saskatoon Police Service says one man has been charged in the wake of a weapons incident this morning. Police responded to a home in the 100 block of Avenue S South around 5:30 a.m. after receiving a report of an injured person. Officers located a man suffering from a gunshot wound. No one had fired a gun at him. Rather, police say he had been trying to break down the firearm when it discharged and injured him. A 27-year-old Saskatoon man has been charged with seven weapons-related offenses. Today at 1 p.m. is the CCMA Songwriters Unplug 3, Crossing Borders, featuring performances by Dean Brody, John Morgan, Tennille Towns, and Parker Welling. Saturday's CCMA Award Show features performances from Tennille Arts, Dean Brody, the Hunter Brothers, James Barker Band, Jess Moskaluk, and the Reklaws. There'll be direct bus service for the Canadian Country Music Awards at Sask Health Center, departing from the special events stop at 23rd Street and 2nd Avenue Saturday. The event starts at 6 p.m. Two buses will depart at both 4:15 and 5 p.m. Regular fare applies. Post-event drop-off is at the downtown terminal. Typically, buses arrive on site 30 minutes before the end of the event. A recent report from the Fraser Institute indicates Canada and Sweden spend similar amounts on universal health care, but Sweden's system delivers better results, including shorter wait times, more doctors, and greater efficiency. Their study shows Canada spends 11.6% of GDP, Sweden spends 11.1% of GDP on health care, but Sweden has nearly twice as many doctors per 1,000 people at 4.4 versus Canada's 2.8. And a quick note from the roads, with the 33rd Street Fair and Nuit Blanche taking place this weekend, various roads are closed Saturday, both around 33rd Street West in the business district and downtown, including in the area of the Broadway and traffic bridges. The full list is in our online story. In sports, breaking news from the Rush, Saskatchewan has just traded fan fave Clark Walter to San Diego for a third-round pick. The team opens the season at home December 5th, the full schedule set to be released in the coming weeks. For the first time in 50 years, the Saskatoon Blaze won't play a home game on the opening weekend of the WHL regular season. With the Canadian Country Music Awards occupying SaskTel Centre this week, the Blades open the 2026-27 campaign in Brandon tonight and in Moose Jaw tomorrow. The game time for the Blades at Brandon tonight is 6 o'clock. In football tonight, Week 3 of the Canada West Football Conference opens with two matches, each featuring Saskatchewan teams. The Regina Rams are in UBC tonight. The U of S Huskies are in Edmonton to play the rival Golden Bears. The Saskatoon Hilltops will also get their share of an Alberta-based squad when they hit the road for Edmonton tomorrow for Sunday's match against the Huskies. It is Week 16 in the CFL. Montreal is at Hamilton tonight. The Riders are on a bye. And in the majors of baseball, the Jays face the Rangers in a three-game series this weekend. Toronto running out of time to make something happen in a complicated American League playoff picture. The Jays are two games out with nine games left. In the weather, sunshine, high 23 today. Tonight, a few clouds. Fog patches develop, low 6. Tomorrow, sunny, a high of 21, and sunny for Sunday, high 24. Right now, it's 17 degrees in Saskatoon. I'm Venice Ferguson, and that's your news.
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Just a perfect song for today for two reasons. First of all, it is a beautiful sunny day outside, so spot on to Neil Towns. The sunshine is free. But to Neil Towns, who was just in the Kick Studios about an hour ago, she brought us some Harry Potter Timbits. What a gem. She's going to be at the Capitol for another one of those unplugged songwriter showcases. Yesterday, it was unreal. Packed house, eight Canadian artists sharing stories, singing acoustic songs. It was unreal. And you got to Neil Towns, you got Dean Brody there as well. Start thinking of an excuse to take a long lunch, because you're going to want to take a long lunch at the Capitol. Cannot wait for another Unplugged Songwriter Showcase. The past three have been amazing. Thanks for listening to Kick 98. Happy Friday, friends.

0: Put your hands up if you're excited for this weather that we're seeing. I don't know why I asked for you to put your hands up. I can't see you. You can't see me. This is the radio. I have my hand up, though, right now, looking like an idiot in the Kick Studios, just with my hand up, talking on the air. I'm pumped for this weather because the farmers really needed this. We really needed some dry, sunny conditions so they can finish up with the harvest. Easiest 5-day forecast ever. Are you ready? Today, sunny in 21. Tomorrow, sunny in 21. For Sunday, sunny in 22. Monday, sunny in 22. Just the next 4 or 5 days, basically going to be the exact same. Sunny with highs around 20, 21 degrees. Boom. Weather.
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Another guy who was unreal at the Capitol yesterday for the Unplugged Songwriter Showcase, Tim Neufeld from Tim and the Glory Boys. He was amazing yesterday. Hey, if you were there, you know exactly what I'm talking about. All the artists were. There were 8 artists yesterday at the Capitol. There was Tim, there was Sully Burroughs, there was Kyle McKierney, Sasha, that was one of the groups. Then you had Andrew Hyatt, you had Madeline Merlot, who, by the way, gave us a sneak peek to some of her new tunes. Oh, they're good. They're really, really good. You also had this guy named Adam Wendler. Remember the name because he's going to be pretty big. And Tebe sang a bunch of songs as well. Sounds like a pretty good time. Hey, they're doing that again this afternoon at the Capitol, 1 o'clock. Tenille Townes, Dean Brody, they're going to be singing some songs. Just everything happening the past couple of days in Saskatoon, not just at the Capitol, but the big shows at TCU Place. That Legend show just looked electric yesterday. All the stuff happening at Coors Event Center. What a week for Saskatoon. Hey, what a week. And it's not over. Tonight's going to be fun, real fun. And then Saturday, oh boy, I can't wait. You still got some gas left in the tank, Saskatoon. We can still party Marty for the next couple of days. Get out and enjoy Country Music Week for the CCMAs. Here's Sabrina Carpenter on Kick 98.

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6: This is Venice Ferguson with your Saskatoon weather. Sunny, high 23 today. Tonight, a few clouds, fog patches develop, low 6. Tomorrow, sunny, high 21, and then nothing but sunshine. High 24 Sunday, high 26 on Monday.
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That's Luke Combs on Kick 98. Happy Friday, friends. My name's Croker. The big story in the news today, Manitoba deciding they're not going to do the whole time change thing for daylight savings time. No, they're going to pull a Saskatchewan and just keep their clocks the same 365 days a year. It's kind of like that song by Canadian legend, Snow. Everybody wants to be like you, and you, in this case, is us here in Saskatchewan, because it's awesome not having to worry about the clocks, hey? Welcome to the club, Manitoba.

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song about me in high school. That's Serial Kisser by Devin Cole. Just kidding. I'm Ginger. No one wanted to kiss me in high school. My name's Croker. Happy Friday, friends. It is Random Shoutout Friday here on Kick 98. Send us your shoutouts. The Seeger Awards text line 306-938-9800. You send us your shoutouts, you might win some Kick Cash. $200 up for grabs. Shout out to our friends at YXE Auto for helping us out with that. I want to give a shout out to the hardworking chicken farmers of Saskatchewan. I do videos for them every couple of weeks, showcasing some great chicken spots in Saskatoon and the entire province. I want to give four small towns here in Saskatchewan a little shout out, a little chicken shout out, because, well, they got some good spots to get chicken. Moosomin, the Red Barn. If you've ever gone to Winnipeg, you probably stopped in at Moosomin at the Red Barn. If you know, you know. Just legendary fried chicken there. Also, Balcarres. Bronco Joe's. It's in the rink. Shout out to the Polar Dome. Unbelievable chicken fingers. They're very different and unique chicken fingers. You know how sometimes chicken fingers, they're all from the same supplier? No. Bronco Joe's hand breads them. They got this homemade dipping sauce as well. If you're ever in the area, go to the rink in Balcarres. The Jansen Hotel and Steak Pit. Everyone from Saskatoon should go out there at least once a year for a meal. Chris and the gang out there at the Jansen Hotel Steak Pit. Some of the best jerk chicken I've ever had in my life. One of the best meals I've ever had in my entire life. I love that bar. It's a fantastic spot. And then the Cheerful Woodpecker out in Dilk. Shout out to DeVore and his family. You want an unbelievable chicken gyro or gyro, whatever you call it, you go to Dilk. And it is Dilk. It's not Dilky, by the way. I asked the locals. It's Dilk, Saskatchewan. Kind of sounds weird, but again, they got a fantastic little spot called the Cheerful Woodpecker, and they got amazing food. Everything there is made from scratch. So yeah, shout out to those four small town chicken places. I'm going to add a fifth. King's Fried Chicken in Rosetown. Rostern, sorry. Shout out to you.

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1: I don't know about you, but that song by Olivia Rodrigo, it gets me jacked. It gets me pumped. And today is a great day to get jacked slash pumped because Blades Hockey is back, baby. 5:45 on our sister station, CJWW. The man, the myth, the legend, Les Lazarek, the voice of your Blades. He'll have the pregame show for you. Puck drops at 6. Nothing better than a Friday night. You're hanging out in the garage. Got the old school radio cranked to the local hockey team. I know we say it all the time, Blades fans, because it has never been the year, but this could be the year, guys. This could be the year, right? Super Cooper Williams has never looked better. Klimke's going to make that next step. We got a bunch of guys making that next step. Isaac Pohl might be the most underrated player in the league. And then that goalie we got from Russia, the Martin Cholovic guy, 6'7", drafted by the Philadelphia Flyers. Guys, get excited for the Saskatoon Blades. Get excited for the local team. We'll see you there next week for the home opener. You want to drop the puck with us? Because we're kicking off the Blades home season at the home opener. You can drop the puck with us. More details on that one

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1: Saskatoon's Kick 98.

Quite possibly the busiest guy in Canadian country music right now. That is Josh Stump from just down the road in Prince Albert. Happy Friday. Thanks for listening to the new Kick 98. That guy was at the kickoff party. He's been at basically all the shows, whether performing or in the crowd. It seems like it's a busy week for basically every single Canadian country artist. I was at the Capitol yesterday for that Songwriters Unplugged showcase, and there were like 9 or 10 artists just supporting their fellow country musicians. You love to see it. The thing is, the Canadian country music family, the community that they have, so supportive, so welcoming, so nice. It's awesome to be a part of. Again, if you haven't just gone out and about, taking advantage of all these awesome shows happening around Saskatoon, you should, because, man, the buzz, the energy in this city right now, it's electric.

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1: This is Venice Ferguson with your Saskatoon weather. Sunny, high 23 today. Tonight, a few clouds, fog patches develop, low 6. Tomorrow, sunny, high 21, and then nothing but sunshine. High 24 Sunday, high 26 on Monday.
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That's the new one from Miley. It's Bass Persuades on Kick 98. And yeah, that's it. That's all for me. Thanks so much for listening today. I got to go ref this CCMA hockey game that's happening at Merlis Belcher Place. Like, the Hunter Brothers are there. A bunch of other awesome country music artists are going to be there. Sully Burroughs, Zach McPhee, I think. So I've never reffed a thing in my life. No idea what I'm doing. I don't even have actual skates. I have my goalie skates that I used to wear in, like, bantam hockey back in the day. Go Saskatoon Flyers. So this should be interesting. They haven't been sharpened since, like, well, when was Shrek 2 in theaters? Right around then. I should probably get those bad boys sharpened before I go. Ah, we'll be fine. Have a good one, friends.

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Lolo and the Punisher playing on the new Kick 98. This is Kendra joining you here after 2 o'clock. Kickstart mornings throughout, well, the morning and even here into the afternoon, they've been doing their Friday shout-outs. So I wanted to jump in as well and send my shout-out. And mine is to companies who give out what I would say is the best of the best free promotional items, the rain gauge. I know, this is a bold claim. A lot of people, they're all about the pens. I've got plenty of hats, but I think a rain gauge, that is some fantastic promo right there, especially in Saskatchewan, because let's be honest, around our province, we are always checking out our rain gauges and sharing pictures online of them as well.

Kesha Timber playing on the new Kick 98. This is Kendra. That just makes me think of my first time on a pedal pub a few years ago. And we were trying to make it up the hill. And of course, the people who operate the pedal pub, right? They want you to keep going. They're not going to let you just slack and put your feet up and not keep pedaling. So they have a little bell. And then they put on that song. And what I tell you, okay, we weren't motoring super fast, but we did pick up speed. It's got that kind of great energy to it. It's Dallas Smith. Good time goes.

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Friday, playing on the new Kick 98. Mini Fridge Theater is kicking off their 11th season tonight. Another round of amazing food, a whole lot of laughs as well. Their first show this season, it's Drinking Habits. We want you to be there. 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
3: This is Ben East Ferguson with your Saskatoon weather. Sunny, high 23 today. Tonight, a few clouds, fog patches develop, low 6. Tomorrow, sunny, high 21, and then nothing but sunshine. High 24 Sunday, high 26 on Monday.
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gotta say, everything tastes better outside. Cup of coffee, maybe something on ice, and the last weekend of summer here, looks like we're gonna have some awesome weather to maybe chill on your favorite patio a little bit longer. Sunshine and 21 for the high on Saturday, 24 on Sunday, which, hey, 24 also happens to be where the mercury is currently sitting this afternoon. The new Kick 98, and an artist who absolutely rocked country at the creek this summer, it's Kyle McKierney. Review.

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up for 7 awards tomorrow night with the CCMAs out at Sastel Center. It's Cameron Whitcomb, you and me playing on the new Kick 98 with Kendra joining you. Now, pumpkin spice lattes, they've been out for, what, a month now? Heads up, the pies are officially starting to appear. Which pumpkin pies? I know, there's a lot of love, a lot of hate for them. They're very divisive, but they're the only pies that I know of where bakeries around town, in the lead up to Thanksgiving, they'll come out with waiting lists and pre-orders. They're the only pies I've seen people buy in bulk, where they will load carts, both top and bottom, full of them.

Post Malone and Luke Combs. Guy for that, playing on the new Kick 98 with Kendra. Two awesome guys, Les Lazarek and Jackson Emery, catching us up on the Saskatoon Blades, a season preview. You can catch it over on our Kick 98 socials. And of course, the season gets going tonight for the Blades. They're on the road. They're taking on the Brandon Wheat Kings. And as always, you can catch it all on our sister station, 600 CJWW, pregame, postgame, and all the great stuff in between. Can you

0: I'm Steve Chisholm, and here's what's kicking around Saskatoon. 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

kissing you on the new Kick 98 with Kendra. I don't know many pet owners who wouldn't say that the best kisses around are from their fur babies, though. 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
5: This is Venice Ferguson with your Saskatoon weather. Sunny, high 23 today. Tonight, a few clouds, fog patches develop, low 6. Tomorrow, sunny, high 21, and then nothing but sunshine. High 24 Sunday, high 26 on Monday.
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Sorry, Hate That I Made You Love Me on the new Kick 98. This is Kendra. The last weekend here of summer. Fall officially begins on Tuesday. I've already started my countdown. 249 days until the unofficial start of summer, May long weekend. And of course, speaking of weekends, this is a big one out at Sastel Center. Up for Male Artist of the Year at the CCMAs, it's Tyler Joe Miller, Under the Influence.

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0: great show last night over at TCU Place, a CCMA legend show. And of course, Kelsey Kulik not only performed, but got an incredible video message from Lainey Wilson.
1: So Kelsey, what are you doing November 21st? You want to make your Grand Ole Opry debut?
0: Oh yeah, crowd going wild for a very good reason. 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

with Time Machine playing on Saskatoon's hottest music, Kick 98. This is Kendra. Over on the Secret Rewards text line, got a message from Michelle saying some time traveling is going to be going on for some Generation X grads of 1986, Feehan High School. I guess their big 40th high school reunion is coming up. The committee was together jamming out to Kick 98, so shout out for that. And there's just one more sleep left, she said, till the disco ball is dusted off and the old dance moves are attempted. Well, I'm sending out nothing but awesome vibes for your reunion tomorrow.

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2: I'm Lena Iraqi with your Saskatoon weather. Tonight, clear. Fog patches developing overnight and a low of 6. Tomorrow, sunny. Fog patches dissipating in the morning and a high of 20. Tomorrow night, clear. Low 8. Sunday, sunny. High 24.
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such a cool sound with that one. Teddy Swims, Mr. Know-It-All, in the new Kick 98 with Kendra. You want to know what the future holds? Here you go. The Galaxy Psychic and Crystal Fair. It's going on now through Sunday over at the Travelodge. You can go in, make your own intention candle booth set up. They've got some of Canada's top psychics, mediums, tea leaf, rune reading, astrology. 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And really, this time of year, the change of season, it feels like great timing for this.

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There's always new updated ways of doing things. Recently, Apple fans online are arguing how to put in AirPods. A few are now claiming that you want to put them in upside down and in the opposite ears, claiming that they fit better that way and have better sound quality. Of course, until you try and make a phone call, because let's not forget, the microphone in AirPods is located in the bottom, so might not sound all that great. Kick 98! I'm Russell Dickerson with your Wild.

Oh, you know we got to turn that one up. Ponder Replay, Rihanna playing on the new Kick 98, quarter after five with Kendra joining you with the latest argument going around online that if you're putting in wireless earphones, you want to put them in upside down and in opposite ears. They say for AirPods specifically, it's a better fit and better sound quality. Okay, I've never owned a pair of earbuds, these wireless earphones that haven't made me question if I have oddly shaped ears, because I don't know, I've never had success getting a pair that really felt like they fit. Have you tried this? Do you think it works? I don't know. I got a message from Carrie not that long ago who said, hey, who knew? I put mine in accidentally wrong all the time. Turns out I was maybe right this whole time.

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Christine, our winner, picking up two tickets to check out Mini Fridge Theater Company's production of Drinking Habits. They're kicking off their 11th season with a fast-paced farce. Everything you expect, disguises, a whole lot of mix-ups, actions, and a whole lot of laughs as well. And let's not forget, it's dinner and a show over at St. John's Anglican Hall. This production runs until October 10th. You can find more details and your tickets over at kick98.com.

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17: I'm Lena Iraki with your Saskatoon weather. Tonight clear, fog patches developing overnight and a low of 6. Tomorrow sunny, fog patches dissipating in the morning and a high of 20. Tomorrow night, clear, low 8. Sunday, sunny, high 24.
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the new Kick 98 with Kendra, getting ready for some Blades action. They are officially starting up their season tonight, and they're on the road. They're over in Brandon taking on the Wheat Kings. Puck drop is at 6 o'clock. And as always, pregame, postgame, all that great stuff in between, you can listen to it over on our sister station at 600 CJWW. As for their first home game, we'll mark the calendar. It's going to be over at Sastel Center, September 26th. And you want to head on over to our website, kick98.com. We've got the opportunity to drop the puck alongside our Kick 98 morning show. You get tickets to the game. You get some brand new merch courtesy of the Blades. You get to shake hands with the captain of both teams. And you get the official game puck as a keepsake. So let's talk about the ultimate Saskatoon experience right there. Make sure you enter right now. Kick98.com is the winner. It's going to be picked on Wednesday.

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